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2: I think my hair stopped growing. Is that even a thing? Haven't lost any of it, but something ain't the same. Maybe it's a metaphor. Is it even that deep? 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Or is it me? I called Phil a couple times. He's probably sick of me. He said go easy on yourself, but what does that even mean? Sounds like good advice, but I just can't hear it right now.

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Tommy Farquhar, Love Drunk. Just before that, James Arthur, Don't Let Go. Christina Aguilera's Fighter thrown into the mix as we start this morning off. And still getting goosebumps since that track has been released in 2003. And that was an absolute turning point for her career, because when Fighter came out, she was still seeing this as pop princess, and Fighter gives us that gritty, raw guitar emotion that just gives us that power to say, thank you for making me stronger. Best part, she co-wrote the song for herself, with herself. And 20 years on, the song is still going strong, lifting your energy. Good morning, I'm Liesl, and talking about lifting your energy here on KFM 94.5, let's get voting for our Get Up and Go song this morning. That comes up at 10 to 6. And how it works is I give two tracks, two emojis. You then vote using the emoji on the WhatsApp line on 0829450940. We're having the crown emoji for this one from Beyonce. It's called Break My Soul. Do you want to hear it? Pop in the crown emoji into the WhatsApp line.

Feeling It, a track that came out in 2022, should I say. And it's about burnout, overwhelm and stress, and an anthem that for anyone that's feeling that. And I think most of us are feeling that right now. So if you want that as your get up and go song this morning, pop in the crown emoji. Otherwise, I want the broken heart emoji for this track.

0: Okay, two very different anthems. Are you choosing empowerment, confidence, and real good energy? 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Or the sleek electro-pop groove of Heartbreaker. You know the heartbreak emoji goes into the WhatsApp line. Send your vote to KFM WhatsApp line 082-9450-940. The crown emoji or the broken heart emoji. What's it going to be? Let's go.
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3: Nah, because that joke deserves its own award. 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
2: 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The Swellendam Trail Run is worth that road trip. Taking place on Saturday, the event returns for its second year, showcasing some of the most beautiful trails in the Overberg. There's a 20K, 11K and a 5 km fun run that starts at 9:30. Search Swellendam Trail Run on Instagram for details. Then road runners, lace up your shoes. The Top Form 10K is happening in Kenwyn this Saturday. This classic community run for runners looking to test their fitness level, sharpen their speed or maintain their training through winter. A great one to get to. And you can find out more details. I've posted it onto Prime Media Plus under the KFM, under the Feel Great Fitness Guide. 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And then finally, combining fitness with outdoor scenery, the Run the Vine Series 6 is happening this weekend. Frieda and List Wine Estate in Simodium between Paarl and Franschhoek with a 5, a 10 and a 17 kilometer trail route. 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Let me know on the WhatsApp line 082-9450-940.
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0: It's the Great Divide. Noah Kahan, powerful words this morning on KFM 94.5. Still on the way, your Get Up and Go song. Those two options. If you didn't hear the song that I played earlier, I'll just give you the name, the artist, and the emoji. And then you just vote using emojis. Heartbreaker, Will I Am. You know the heartbreak emoji. Break My Soul by Beyonce. That is the crown emoji. You can get those emojis into me on 082-9450-940. I came across something interesting this week. A global study looked at more than 3 million traveler reviews to answer a simple question. This was the question. What experiences are actually worth the effort? What experiences are actually worth the effort? Not the easiest, not the convenient, not the ones with the shortest queue, the ones that people say, I would do it over and over again. And you know, I don't think there's a global list out there that doesn't have a South African or a Western Cape or Cape Town person, thing, object, experience on the list, because right there on that global list was Cape of Good Hope. Now, not because it's easy, because let's admit, getting there is a full day commitment. The wind can be ridiculous. The baboons are running an organized crime syndicate. But it's so beautiful. When you arrive, you suddenly on the edge of the continent, looking at the ocean that seems to go on forever. And it reminded me that sometimes the most valuable moments in life really come easily. Our marathon medal, matric certificate, the degree, the business you built, the goal that took years and weeks to do. And now places like Cape of Good Hope are making such an impression, reminding us that effort creates meaning. So my question this morning, what is the most worth it thing you've ever done? Not the easiest, not the comfortable. Let me know, 082-9450-940. 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Starting with the yellow level 8 warning still out there in the Garden Route area. Just be safe, everyone. Moving across the provinces, Sutherland, coldest spot today, dropping to minus 5 overnight, 8 degrees today. Beaufort West reaches 11, Lanesburg 12, Ladysmith 13, Kalfinia and Prince Albert all sit at 14. A large province of the province sits at 15, including Springbok, Robertson, Oudtshoorn, Swellendam, George and Plettenberg Bay. Ceres, Riversdale and Knysna sit at 16 degrees. Cape Point, Strand, Gqeberha, Worcester, Hermanus and Cape Agulhas all reach 17 degrees, while Cape Town, Stellenbosch and Paarl at 18 degrees. Along the west coast, Langebaan and Atlantis 19, Fredendal, Kenwilliam and Malmesbury at 20. Warmest place in the province today, Alexander Bay. And then finally, Cape Town reaches 18 degrees, partly cloudy, southeasterly 9 k's an hour. Then 17 tomorrow, 17 on Sunday with light rain, and 17 again on Monday. Daylight markers, 7:45 this morning is sunlight, and sunset is at 6:15.
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0: Dream and Will I Am Heartbreaker. That was your Get Up and Go song. Pick a lot of broken hearts on the emojis on the WhatsApp line this morning. Sending lots of love. Thanks for voting. Thanks for joining us. I'll be back tomorrow, 20 past 7, on Weekend Breakfast with Stan Mars with your Feel Great Fitness Guide. The KFM Morning Team up next. A motor vehicle accident, Hatzoff Boulevard and Christian Barnard in the CBD in the intersection. Expect some delays. Two vehicles involved. Emergency services are on the scene. Anything else to report, let us know on 082-9450-940.
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2: Taxis go cashless and City of Cape Town corruption probe. Good morning, I'm Mark Zion. Local taxi association Codeta has begun piloting a new cashless payment system as part of efforts to modernize the taxi industry. The system will allow commuters to pay for rides using tap-enabled cards. The initiative also includes the installation of cameras in taxis. Codeta spokesperson Leba Enge says the innovative system is being piloted this week.
3: We are piloting it to two associations at the moment. We had a launch last week whereby people observed how to scan or to tag the card that we'll be using.
2: 21 cell phones and 9 laptops have been seized for forensic analysis as police intensify a corruption probe into a former City of Cape Town contractor. The owner, Triple C Maintenance and Services, was taken into custody after allegedly offering a large cash bribe to the city manager. The digital devices, along with other material linked to the case, were confiscated yesterday during a series of coordinated police swoops on multiple properties and a City of Cape Town office. Police spokesperson, Andre Trout.
4: The investigation, which is being conducted jointly with the City of Cape Town, remains active, and the evidence gathered will assist detectives in pursuing all persons implicated in the matter.
2: Suspended KZN Hawks boss Lesetja Senona will no longer be testifying at the Madlanga Commission today after his lawyer fell sick. Senona was due to answer questions relating to stolen cocaine worth 200 million rand, which vanished from the Hawks office in Port Shepstone in 2021. Several witnesses have implicated Senona with alleged improper conduct in the run-up to the theft. Evidence leader Mashlape Selo.
5: To assure the commissioners that I happen to personally know the counsel that represents Major General Senona. And I actually spoke to her on the phone. She had called me and she did sound under the weather. She indicated that if the commission insists that General Senona be heard tomorrow, she'll just push through and come.
2: And most learners in the Eden and Central Karoo Education Districts are back in class.

0: If your family's a bit big, a bit weird, a bit wild, let's go. 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
1: And you.

0: It's Alex Warren with Fever Dream. Here we go. It's Fever Friday. It seems everyone is getting sick around me. Are they getting sick around you?
1: I thought you were going to say Football Friday because I'm wearing my jersey, but also Fever Friday.
0: Fever Friday, Football Friday.
2: Yeah, but I always say when it's your number being called, it's your number being called because this lurgy is coming for everybody.
0: Yeah, and it's a long one, eh? This is not a 1-2 day. This is a week minimum.
2: Yeah.
1: Poor Vanya. It really depends which one you get, eh?
0: Yeah, I got something a couple weeks ago, but it was a 24-hour thing, and then it was gone.
2: Yeah. If you've been missing Vanya this week, she's been down all week.
0: Yeah.
2: And she says she's recovering, but it takes a long time.
1: And I'm happy that she is taking her time because the mistake many of us make, you come back prematurely only to get sick again. And that's actually what happened to Vanya. This is not her first time being down.
0: Not at all. Yeah, as long as she brings her doctor's notes.
2: Not the
1: okay,
2: man.
1: Mr. HR.
2: Never has a doctor's note.
0: We'll check that doctor's note and we'll see which doctor it comes from. Is it the same doctor that always writes the doctor's notes?
1: I'm really happy you're not in the HR department. We've got beautiful Bronwyn there.
0: Yeah, I would be like an investigator. Oh, let me just call the doctor. There's like on a CV, does anybody ever call the references?
2: No. I don't know. I've never had to hire anybody.
0: It's like her brother. You know what I mean?
1: So you've never received a call. Hey, Mr. Simpson, so-and-so has put your name down as a...
0: Never once. But I don't think I've ever been a reference for somebody.
2: Have you interviewed for a job ever?
0: Me?
2: Yeah. Long time ago.
0: Long time ago.
2: Yeah. They find you. But actually, I mean, I'm sure employers are going to be on high alert now over the next month and a half because that football fever...

0: people are going to use as an excuse to be off work, especially with the time difference.
1: Yeah, I mean, I see England, everyone in England's complaining.
0: It's complaining.
1: Our game's at 3 o'clock in the morning.
0: So we have to cater specifically to you, England.
1: We've got Minda for that, but it is Football Friday. I forgot my shirt again.
2: And this is your last Football Friday before the World Cup.
0: I have a valid excuse. Mine is on the dryer. It's taking 10 business days to dry so that it's ready for the opening game.
1: Okay.
0: Yes.
1: Okay.
0: You can use my excuse as well, Darren.
1: I just can't remember.
2: But please, 11th of June.
0: Yes.
2: Don't forget it for that day.
1: I heard some Americans talking about the FIFA World Cup. Yeah, so this season it's being hosted in America.
0: This season?
1: They think it happens every year.
0: They know we wait for agonizingly long years for this.
1: Yeah, they think it's a season and every year it happens. Forget it, guys. It's Friday. Let's go.

0: It's Derulo. Want You to Want Me here on KFM Mornings, quarter after 6 o'clock. So we've got a couple draws this morning. We're going to be giving away the Ford Territory draw, which is a lovely stay.
1: Safari stay.
0: Safari stay, weekend away in a Ford Territory as well. And then this morning also with McDonald's, the FIFA World Cup sponsor, we are giving away in a draw a 100-inch TV. Can you believe?
1: Casual.
0: Yes. Yes, with a soundbar, all from Hisense.
2: Only the best for you.
0: Yeah. Now there's a problem here. Is that whilst we've done the contest, Ibi also did the contest. Yes. So it's his winners versus our winners as well.
1: Right, but someone is walking out with that massive TV.
2: Come on, KFM Mornings.
1: Hey. We can't have favorites. We're all family.
2: KFM Mornings.
0: I'm hoping it's all crossover. So that will be all in the sort of 7 and 8 o'clock hour. We've got your 20K pop quiz with Suzuki, which is in this hour. So, Sherlyn, give us one clue, please.
2: Okay. Sydney Prescott is a character from which film franchise?
0: I only know Sydney Sweeney.
1: That's a real person.
0: What is Sydney Prescott?
1: If I say, hello, Sydney.
2: So this is a movie character. Sydney Prescott is a character from which film franchise? Do you want to do that again, Sibs?
1: Hello, Sydney. But we need, like, some scary music.
2: Maybe you need the mask.
1: Yeah.
2: I'm picturing you saying that wearing the mask. Come on.
0: Is this, what's that mask thing?
1: Oh, gosh.
0: Not the mask. The one where he wears the mask.
1: I mean, there's a few horror franchises that bring out the mask.
0: Friday the 13th.
1: Oh, yeah.
2: Neve Campbell plays Sydney Prescott in this movie franchise.
0: Yes, I know what it is. There's like five or six of them. I know what you did last summer. No.
2: What were you doing in 1996? 1997, exactly. The year 2000, 2011, 2022. I mean, you know, these movies were spread out throughout our youth.
0: You know, my radio career had just started, and I was so focused on that I didn't even know that we had a Rugby World Cup in 1995.
2: So you were just working.
0: Just working.
2: Grinding.
0: I was achieving my dream. I shut the world out.
1: Yeah. And the big thing with this movie, I remember, was that they put Drew Barrymore on the poster, thinking she's the lead of this film.
0: I know the movie and all of them.
1: And they did something so horrific in the first 10 minutes, and they killed her off.
0: I just can't think of the name.
1: Scream.
0: Okay.
1: Scream, Darren.
0: And what was Scary Movie?
1: That's the parody of all of the horror movies.
0: Oh, gotcha.
1: Yes,
0: okay.
1: With the Wayans brothers.
0: Scream. Gotcha. Sure, that was a long journey. That was all of 4
1: minutes.
0: I even
1: performed for you.
2: Thank you.
1: Yeah. Thank you.
0: Well done, my thespian friend.
1: Indeed.
0: Okay, 082-945-0940 on our WhatsApp telephone. You can pop your details on there and maybe you will get to play this morning. Good luck. $20,000. Difficulty level, Sherlyn, set at?
2: It's Friday, baby. Come get your money.
0: Friday. Easy mode.
1: You're going to have to spell Friday, I'm telling you now.
0: Yeah. The maths is going to be 2 plus 2.
1: Exactly. We want to give you this money.
0: Yeah. All right, come play.
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2: In your traffic this morning, we've got an accident on the N2 outbound after Bunga Avenue and the left lane is closed. There's also a crash at Hartsoch Boulevard and Christian Barnard Street in the CBD at the intersection, and it's still obstructed. If I missed anything, you can still WhatsApp us at 082-945-0940.
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0: Yet another ballad winning the vinyl classic. 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

0: tune. 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
1: Great. 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Such a great sing-along.
0: Let's have a squiz at your weekend weather quickly. And it is brought to you by Quickot, adding warmth to life. So here goes, Cape Town today. We've got 18. We've got absolutely zero wind. It's going to be partly cloudy. The weekend, good news, it's going to be dry until possibly Sunday evening. We might have a little bit of light rain that will continue through to Monday morning. Probably not going to happen, though. But I'll tell you this, Cape Town, we're not going to get warmer than 17 this entire weekend. And the night's going to be a little bit chilly. Saturday night's going to be our coldest, which will be 9 degrees. Mm-hmm. But the wind will be at bay the entire weekend, which is great. Okay, elsewhere for today, Stellies Paul, Worcester, Beaufort West. Stellies Paul, Worcester, we've got 18 degrees. It's going to be partly cloudy. It'll be okay. Beaufort West, you're going to feel the cold there today. Your high at midday is only going to be 11 degrees. As Sutherland moves into sub-zero temperatures, it's minus one tonight in Sutherland.
1: Sure.
0: And Garden Roots, well, the good news for you is that the rain should be all but gone by midday today. So that's great news. George Neisner played dry after 12. It's still going to be chilly there. 15, 16 is your expected highs. The weekend will warm up marginally by about 2 degrees. But it will be dry. There won't be any wind. You deserve it. Okay, that is your weather forecast for the weekend. 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
5: Goeiemôre, ek is Mark Zion. 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
6: We are piloting it to two associations at the moment. We had a launch last week whereby people observed how to scan or to tag the card that we'll be using.
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7: She had called me and she did sound under the weather. She indicated that if the commission insists that General Sinona be heard tomorrow, she'll just push through and come.
5: En die meeste leerders in die Eden en Sentraal Karoo onderwysdistrikte is vandag terug klas toe nadat skole vir 2 dae gesluit was weens strawwe weer. 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
8: Good morning. We'll start with tennis news where qualifier Maya Tralinska will take on Mira Andreeva in the French Open final. Tralinsky, who is the world number 114, had only ever won one match at a Grand Slam before this tournament, and she continued her incredible run at Roland Garros by beating 25th seed Diana Schneider 7-6, 6-4. With that, she became the first qualifier in history to reach the women's singles final at Roland Garros. And tomorrow, she will attempt to become only the second qualifier in the Open era to win a Grand Slam after Britain's Emma Raducanu at the 2021 US Open. Andreeva beat a very nervous Marta Kostyuk in the other semi, 6-1, 6-3, to advance to her first Grand Slam final. And Liverpool has appointed Andoni Iraola as their new head coach. The 43-year-old signed a two-year deal to replace Arne Slot, who was sacked on Saturday, a year after guiding the club to the Premier League title. The former Bournemouth manager joins after delivering the Cherries' finest top-flight season to date as they finished in sixth place. That was only one position and 3 points behind Liverpool and gave Bournemouth a place in next season's Europa League. And Bafana Bafana have a warm-up friendly lined up against Jamaica in preparation for the FIFA World Cup. The game is now tomorrow, Saturday the 6th of June, and not today as initially planned. Kickoff is now scheduled for 11 p.m. South African time instead of 9 p.m. It has also been confirmed that the match will not be televised, meaning fans will have to follow on the internet for some updates. Banyana Banyana are in action as well. They take on Japan in two friendlies. That first friendly is tomorrow. Kickoff is quite early on South African time, 10 to 9 in the morning. And history beckons for the Springbok Sevens in Bordeaux this weekend as they sit 4 points clear of Argentina at the top of the HSBC Sevens World Championship standings. Impi Fisser reflected on the team's shortcomings in Spain last weekend.
9: Definitely not our best weekend, but I think we still showed a lot of character, a lot of effort and fight. I think individually we fought hard, but I think as a collective we didn't punch together. And I think that was basically the motto of the weekend, is that we went as individuals and not as a team. And I think last day was a lot better. I think we got a little bit more into our stride. We kept our ball well and put the defense under pressure. But yeah, ultimately we couldn't finish that final off. I think for us just to go out this weekend, you know, just not play with any fear, just stick to our process and the things that make us tick.
8: And of course, it's a massive weekend for the Stormers. They are in Dublin as they prepare to face Leinster in the URC semi-finals. Kickoff for that game is at 6:30 in the evening. And just a quick cricket update for you, where the Proteas women played a warm-up game, a T20 World Cup warm-up game against Australia. Australia winning by 85 runs, and at stumps on day one of the first test between England and New Zealand at Lord's, it was a mess of wickets as 16 fell in the opening day. England were dismissed for 140. New Zealand responded with 61 for 6. And that was that at stumps. New Zealand still trail by 79 runs. And Pakistan beat Australia by 4 wickets in the third ODI in Lahore. More at ewn.co.za. Okay.

0: It's Good Neighbors. People need people here on KFM Mornings. This week, let me tell you about what's happening on MasterChef. The top eight are going tropical. But before anyone gets too relaxed, it is Black Apron Day. And one home cook will be leaving.
1: Packing their bags.
0: The kitchen.
1: Mm-hmm. Top eight things are very serious in the kitchen.
0: It's almost like a flavor test. They're going to have to identify jelly spheres infused with different flavors, but with sight and touch taken out of the equation, they can only rely on taste and smell.
1: How sharp are their senses?
0: I remember seeing a very interesting part of Gordon Ramsay, one of his cooking shows.
1: Mm-hmm.
0: And when he has his kitchen and he gets all these chefs that have qualified to come and work in his kitchen. And it was, okay, we're going to identify herbs. Mm. The only way I can identify a herb is by the name on the little bottle.
1: Correct. And then you must trust said little bottle.
0: Yes. Oh, this is rosemary.
2: Yes.
0: This is basil. This is mixed herbs.
1: Mm-hmm.
0: I would never be able to identify them in their raw form.
1: And then you add the pressure of the lights, the cameras. What's at stake?
0: Mm.
1: Oh, I'd crumble. I'd fault.
0: Yeah. So I love MasterChef. It's one of the OG shows, and it is on TV Sunday, 6 p.m. And what I love, watch it old school. Watch it the traditional way.
1: Mm.
0: On TV at a certain time. You've got to be here at 6:01.
1: Exactly. Seated and ready to go.
3: And always like it to watch with family and friends if you can.
0: That's it. You can also catch it on the stream on EVOD at watchevod.co.za.
1: Mm.
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0: Yeah. For me, you might make tropical. 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
8: 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And that he graduated top of his class from the School of Life. Some even say that when his mama told him to get a job, he hired himself.

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10: 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SMS out to 30605 now, and you could save on car insurance if you don't ask them for 500 rand. We've got an accident on the N2 outbound after Bunga Avenue and the left lane is closed. There's also a crash at Hertzog Boulevard and Christian Barnard Street in the CBD and the intersection is obstructed. Another accident at Potsdam Road before Bloberg Road in Milnerton. Milnerton, that's at the My City bus stop on Potsdam. If I missed anything, you can still WhatsApp me on 082-945-0940.
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10: In your traffic this morning, we've got an accident at Herzog Boulevard and Christian Barnard Street in the CBD, and the intersection is obstructed. Another crash at Potsdam Road before Bloberg Road in Milnerton at the My City bus stop on Potsdam Road. And I'll have more traffic for you in 10 minutes.
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0: 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The Suzuki Jimny 5-door, because some cars drive and some feel like a getaway. 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So, good morning, John Charles.
13: Good morning.
0: Hello, I've never heard that combo of hyphenated names. JC.
13: Really? Hey?
0: Never heard.
13: Yes, JC.
0: John Charles. I've heard of Jean-Claude, shortened to JC.
14: So they couldn't commit to John or Charles, so chose both, hey?
13: No. My mother works for an alcohol company, and I think she liked JC LaRue.
0: Love it. Okay, John Charles, so you're a primary school teacher.
13: I am, yes.
0: Oh, lekker. What grade do you teach?
13: Grade 6 and 7.
0: Grade 6 and 7, all right at the top end there.
13: Yes.
0: Okie dokes. As I'm told, that's when the classroom starts to smell a bit.
13: Not as bad in winter, but yeah.
10: But so you've sniffed it, some things, John
0: when
10: Charles.
0: It smells like bork.
14: That's gross.
13: Yes.
14: Gross.
13: The onions start coming out in summer.
0: Oh, yeah, I heard a teacher say, all right, kids, you need to start wearing deodorants.
13: Yeah. It's that grade where the teachers start keeping the deodorant in their bags for all the children.
14: Yeah.
0: Gotcha.
14: Okay. You're doing great work there, John Charles.
10: The teacher's clearly doing so much more than what the syllabus is asking of you. Thank you. We appreciate you.
0: That 12 to 13 age,
13: Yes.
0: Okay. John Charles, good luck to you today, my friend.
13: Thank you very much.
0: Okay, your qualifying question. True or false, Suzuki offers both passenger and business vehicles in South Africa?
13: True.
0: Okay, that is correct.
10: No, John Charles!
13: Hey!
0: All right, look, I have a feeling you can do this, JC.
13: I hope so.
0: Okay, 20K. Is there someone helping you there? I hear a little giggle.
13: That's my sister-in-law, yes.
0: Your sister-in-law. Hello, sister-in-law. Sister-in-law.
15: Hi.
0: Hello.
10: She's there, present.
0: Okay. Where's the wife? Do we need to delve into why you're driving your sister-in-law around?
13: No, wife is on maternity leave. Baby's 2 months old.
10: Oh, congratulations.
0: Nice.
13: Thank you.
10: Is it baby number one, John Charles?
13: Baby number one, yes.
10: Yay. And how's the journey? How's the ride?
13: It's been calm so far. They say it's the honeymoon phase, so we're waiting for teething now. But he's not a crybaby. Oh. Thank goodness.
14: She's just so snuggly and smells so good.
0: Mm.
13: Yes.
14: Oh.
0: Nice.
14: Okay, let's make you some money.
10: Yeah, and also sniff your baby every chance
13: nappies,
10: you get.
13: Nappies and formula is expensive, please.
14: Yes, yeah, let's make you some money.
0: All right, JC.
10: Good luck.
13: Thank you.
0: All right, your 10 questions, here they come.
10: Complete the Jennifer Lopez movie title, Made in...
13: Manhattan.
0: Yes.
10: Who qualified for French Open semifinals, Sabalenka or Schneider?
13: Schneider.
0: Yes.
10: Before becoming an actor, which Dwayne Johnson was a professional what?
13: A wrestler.
0: Yes.
10: True or false, Toronto is the capital of Canada?
13: True.
10: Who wrote the play Romeo and Juliet?
13: William Shakespeare.
0: Yes.
10: Sidney Prescott is a character from which movie franchise?
0: Dream. Yes.
10: What's Bafana Bafana coach Hugo Bruce's nationality?
13: Brazilian.
10: Whip My Hair is a song by which Smith sibling?
13: Jada.
10: What's 8 plus 15?
13: 23.
0: Yep.
10: Spell spacious.
13: S-P-A-C-I-O-U-S.
0: Yes.
10: True or false, Toronto is the capital of Canada.
0: Yes.
10: What's Bafana Bafana coach Hugo Bruce's nationality?
13: Belgium.
0: Yes. Come on.
10: What Whip My Hair song?
0: Sibling. Which one?
10: Yeah.
0: Come sibling. On. Smith sibling.
14: No.
0: Ah. Come on. Time is up.
10: No.
0: Finished. Captured.
14: Do you know any of the Smith siblings?
13: Willow.
10: Yes.
14: Jada's JC. Mama.
13: I realized that when I said it, and then I couldn't think of the brother or sister's name.
14: Oh, yeah. Jaden. Mm.
0: Yeah.
14: The parents' names are the clue.
13: Yeah.
0: JC, it's a solid 9 out of 10.
13: Nine. Thank you.
14: Good effort, though.
13: Two packs of nappies.
14: Yeah.
13: Fine.
14: Very good effort.
0: Yeah, 1,800 bucks.
10: Mm-hmm.
13: Thank you very much.
0: Just for interest's sake, how much is a pack of nappies these days? 400 bucks. Mm.
13: We haven't had to buy since we had the baby shower, but we're running on our last one now, so I'm going to find out soon with the 1,800 rand.
10: Oh, so what, is it time for another baby shower?
13: Oh, yes, or another nappy party.
10: Another family bride.
14: Oh, it really is the honeymoon phase.
0: Mm.
14: Oh, yeah.
0: You've still got the...
14: the gifts and...
0: the party pants.
14: Yeah.
0: You've still got the party pants, okay.
14: Oh,
0: all right, JC. Look, I'm gutted for you, but listen, you've got great things happening in your life. So
13: thank you very much. I do. I'm blessed.
0: Yeah. Okay. Listen, enjoy Bubba and all the stages,
13: thank you. Milestones.
0: Okay. And just know this, from one father to another, this enjoy this time, because once they start walking, then it's over.
13: I know. I can't wait for that, but I've been warned by a lot of people.
0: Yeah.
10: And like I said, keep sniffing that baby. They don't smell like that forever.
13: Yeah.
10: At some point, they start just smelling like human beings.
13: So,
10: yeah.
13: It's not the right end.
10: Oh, taking that smell.
0: Yeah, it is lekker.
13: It is.
0: It is. Okay, Casey. Have a good day at school, brother.
14: Take care.
13: Thank you very much.
0: Okay.
13: Cheers, guys.
10: Bye-bye.
0: 9 out of 10.
14: Almost,
0: got
14: almost.
0: It.
10: Oh, so sorry.
0: It is 7 o'clock. This hour's news is brought to you by Suntum. Insure nice, not twice. Suntum, this is freedom.
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15: Garden route flooding likely to persist and a new taxi cashless system welcomed. Good morning, I'm Mark Zion. The Garden Route Disaster Management Centre says it's continuing to assist communities that remain isolated by flooding. Officials warn flooding is likely to persist into the weekend as large volumes of water continue flowing towards the sea. Disaster Management Head Gerard Otto says authorities are closely monitoring water levels and assessing the needs of affected communities.
16: We're also aware that many areas are still cut off. We are doing assessments to see if there's humanitarian aid required. Fortunately, our call for people to stock up and work because they knew that they might be cut off again. The Department of Infrastructure is trying to work as hard as possible to open these areas again, but you can imagine it's still too wet for them to access many areas, and it'll only happen over the weekend and into next week.
15: Durban Hawks commander Gavin Jacobs says he was unaware the storage unit where a large consignment of confiscated drugs was stolen was not secure. Jacob was grilled at the Madlanga Commission in Pretoria yesterday on his handling of the matter. Tabiso Goba reports.
17: Several witnesses at the Madlanga Commission have testified that there was a plot by senior police officials to have the confiscated drugs stored at an unsafe facility so they could be stolen. Jacob says it was his superior, Brigadier Campbell Nyuswa, who suggested that the drugs must be transported more than 100 kilometers to the Port Shepstone Hawks offices. Tabiso Goba, Eyewitness News.
15: Western Cape Mobility Minister Isaac Seleku has welcomed a new cardless payment system being piloted in the taxi industry. Seleku says Kudeta's new tap-to-pay system is a significant step toward modernizing the minibus taxi industry. He attended the launch in Khayelitsha earlier this week. Western Cape Mobility Department spokesperson Byron Laho.
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15: Cape Town and Paarl reaches a high of 18 degrees, Sutherland 8, George 15 and Vredendal 20. 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

0: It's Stephen Sanchez with Sweet Love here on KFM Mornings. Our contest with McDonald's, our official FIFA partner to the World Cup, is coming up. Where you've got to complete the anthem. Today it's no completing of anthems, unfortunately. I've loved it so much. Mm. We are going to put together the entire anthem that you've sung. And let me tell you, it is fantastic.
1: A work of art.
0: It is so good. It is so bad that it's so good.
1: Yeah.
0: And I'm even considering using it officially as our national anthem when somebody wins the 20K pop quiz.
2: Because we love your chis and your energy that much.
0: Yeah, just trying. It's like really trying, you know. Mm-hmm. So listen, I've got some news here from the official World Cup FIFA desk here on Football Friday. We're going to have a FIFA football desk. Eh?
1: We will. It's going to be a long, glorious World Cup.
0: It'll start next week.
1: Yes.
0: Did you know, interesting fact, that we play Mexico on the 11th of June, 2026, opening game of the World Cup. And the last time we played Mexico, it was also the opening game of the

0: World Cup 2010, also on the 11th of June. But the year was 2010.
1: Sure.
0: How's that?
2: What?
0: Okay, look, if you want to look at form on who you think will win, nowadays, the bookmakers, the betting houses, because they put money to this, so they use analytics, they use science, they use a whole bunch of things, data from all over the place, to obviously, if a betting house gives good odds mm-hmm. on a favorite, they're going to lose big money.
1: Sure.
0: So they're pretty accurate. You know who? I've said France, Portugal. One of those two teams is going to win. Mm-hmm. The betting houses say neither are going to win. The favorite, the hot favorite to win the FIFA 2026 World Cup, Spain.
1: And who won in 2010?
2: Yeah.
0: Spain.
1: Spain.
0: Mm.
1: What is going on?
0: Shakira
3: are we
0: did.
3: Have a repeat of that pattern as well.
0: Shakira did the song for 2010. Ooh. She's also done the song for 2026. Where's the octopus?
1: What's going on?
0: Where's the? Didn't we have a like Larry the octopus that was? He would have died or been eaten. Eh? Yeah.
1: No successor, I don't think. Unfortunately,
0: no.
1: They didn't have a succession plan.
0: So France are second favorites.
3: Mm-hmm.
0: England are third favorites. That's never going to happen. Argentina fourth and Portugal fifth.
1: Mm-hmm.
0: So this is the odds. The odds of what they reckon South Africa's chance of getting to the quarterfinal.
1: Okay.
0: 6% chance.
1: Oh, I'll take it.
0: South Africa's chance of getting to the semifinal, 1.4%.
1: I'll take it.
3: Aina.
0: Getting to the final, 0.4%.
3: I mean, it's not 0.0.
1: But there's always at least one fairy tale story at the World Cup.
0: Mm.
1: Like one
0: dark horse
1: run.
0: That rises
1: through,
0: yeah.
1: Yes.
3: Why can't that be our story?
1: Correct.
0: And the chances of winning, obviously, it's 0.1%.
3: Again, not 0.0.
0: But if you have a look here, so if South Africa finish first in their group, which is Group A, you must look at the pathway to the final. So if they finish first, then in the round of 32, they're more than likely going to meet Scotland.
3: Mm-hmm.
0: If they beat Scotland in round 16, they will face England.
3: Mm-hmm.
0: In the quarterfinals, they will face Brazil.
3: Oh, sure.
0: In the semifinals, they will face Argentina or Portugal.
3: Wouldn't that be something? Go Bafana, Bafana.
0: Look at those giants they have to knock off to get to the final. You got to beat Portugal or Argentina, Brazil, England.
1: It doesn't end, eh?
0: Scotland. Okay, Scotland, that could be a 50-50. But we're still going to get out of the group, though.
3: Mm-hmm.
0: Okay, which is beating Mexico, South Korea, Czech Republic.
3: Mm.
0: If South Africa finish second. Now this is where we want to finish if we want to go the deepest.
1: Sure. Mm-hmm.
0: So then the round of 32, we will more than likely face Canada. That great footballing nation.
3: Mm-hmm.
1: Co-hosts.
0: Round of 16, we will face the Netherlands.
1: Interesting.
0: Yeah, they're always there. And the quarterfinals, we will face either France or Germany.
1: Juicy. Mm.
0: And the semi-finals, we will face Spain, Belgium, or Croatia. That's
3: let's
0: just
3: take
0: to the
3: it one game at a time, boys. One game at a time.
0: One at a time.
3: At least we are all in the country now, you know? One challenge at a time.
0: So, look, there is no easy route, but I think finishing second, no, it's
1: and
0: not.
1: And you know what? To just be also a part of the party, we've been on the outside looking in for so long.
0: Yeah.
1: I'm just so excited that I get to wear my Bafana jersey.
3: Mm.
1: I get to support the boys, and maybe there'll be an upset or two where they beat a big team.
0: Look.
3: But let's support
1: let's
3: them.
1: Have a
3: and
1: good
3: also,
1: time.
3: Let's appreciate what they've already done.
1: Yeah.
3: We've qualified.
0: Yeah.
3: For the first time in 16 years. We're at a World Cup, people.
1: Yeah.
3: We're going to wear our jerseys.
0: So, Bafana, our expectations from this side is we don't expect you to play all seven games.
1: Mm-hmm.
0: But it would be nice to play four and not three. if you know what I mean by that.
1: And to be able to play the opening game of the World Cup against a football-loving nation like Mexico, the vibe is going to be incredible. They are saying it could break record numbers in terms of the amount of people watching around the world.
0: Yeah.
1: Like 1.1 billion or something insane.
3: Oh, it's going to be exciting.
1: Yeah.
0: And it starts in...
1: less than a week.
0: Less than a week. So it is next week... is it Thursday? Thursday it is.
3: I'll see you guys all at Supper Club.
0: Yes, we're doing it at a Mexican restaurant. Okay, that is the latest from the World Cup, Des.
1: Thank you so much.
0: My pleasure.
1: I'll have more at 7:30.
0: Okay. It's quarter after 7 o'clock.
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0: 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Then join the 27th Jive Cape Town Funny Festival in proud partnership with the City of Cape Town. 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The hashtag is City in 60. For more news, visit capetown.gov.za. Listen, I've got some news here. In other football news, Mr. Anonymous has said he's made a new... he's made a new World Cup song.
3: Another one.
0: Another one. This is our Mr. Anonymous who uses the AI.
3: And you don't like AI songs, but
0: I hate AI.
3: But for some reason, when Mr. Anonymous brings something, you are like, yes, please, more of it.
0: Well, I'm now sucked into the story, okay? And
1: will the story ever end?
0: Well, you see now, I've said this before. I really do believe they need to make podcasting equipment a lot more expensive. All right? And this AI with Suno and stuff, it's just too easy to pump out music.
1: It's clearly now a hobby for people. You know, they're sitting on there and using it to make things.
0: So look, he says, I've made a follow-up for Soccer Friday. Because now Bafana have landed in Mexico. Mm-hmm. So it's a story now.
1: Mm-hmm. And then when they play the first game, he'll make another one. And then the second and third,
0: so he must.
1: There'll be a song. Mm-hmm.
0: Yes. So he says, it's my new Bafana anthem. And he says, take a breath. This one is crazy. It's called Bafana Has Landed.
3: So are you ready to take a breath?
0: I think we need to give this a spin. And you need to tell us what you think. Okay, I'm enjoying the storyline. Okay,
1: I was hoping the story had a conclusion, but clearly it just keeps
3: I would
1: going.
3: Love to hear from the other people. Are you still following the story? Sick of the story? Want more?
0: Okay, give us the traffic, and then I'm going to give you Mr. Anonymous's latest hit. Remember I said to him, I want a full album. This is now song four.
3: So he's being endorsed by the Wackhead Simpson. He's going to give us more now.
0: Okay.
1: You can never criticize AI again going forward.
0: No, I can.
1: No. Unfortunately, no.
0: It's only because that...
1: not for when it only serves you.
0: Well, I'm putting it to you. Do you like or do you not like? So we'll do the traffic and then we're going to bang this out and we'll see. Okay.
3: 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In your traffic this morning, there's an accident at Herzog Boulevard and Christian Barnard Street in the CBD, and the intersection is obstructed. Another crash at Potsdam Road before Bloberg Road in Milnerton at the My City bus stop on Potsdam. Slow moving traffic on the N1 from Platterkloof to Sable Road with a travel time of half an hour, and the N2 backed up from Jake's Hadwell Drive to the M5 with a travel time of 40 minutes. At Darling Street, we've got traffic lights out at Darling Street and Solauri's Road in Zonnebloem, at Gavenbeki Road and Lazuko Drive in Philippi, as well as at Durban Road and Doerdekraal Avenue in Belleville. I'll have more traffic in 10 minutes. 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It just makes you feel good. 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Just another way you always get something out. In proud partnership with KFM 94.5. 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
0: All right, here we go. From Mr. Anonymous, this is Bafana Has Landed. AI all the way.

0: That's DJ Anonymous. That's his new AI song made just for us, for the nation.
1: For the geus.
0: For one, for all. Sibs, I know you're not a fan, right? Sherlyn?
1: I tried not to enjoy it because it's AI, but...
0: Did it make you move in your seat?
1: I couldn't help it. I was moving in my seat.
0: Ramiz, you?
2: No, I love it. I'm moving, driving, lekker.
0: Okay, we'll take some of your messages. And look, it's Shakira let us down this year. She let us down. What's that song? Die, die.
3: Yeah.
0: It's not great. There will never be another Waka Waka. Never, never, ever, ever. This will always go down as the GOAT of World Cup songs.

0: amazing the contrast between AI and real life, eh? You can just feel it.
1: Oh, it's like a cleanse.
0: And I'm so glad about that.
1: Humans, so good. That felt good.
0: You can feel the
1: I'm
0: soul.
1: Back.
0: Yeah, all right, good. Okay, but taking Mr. DJ Anonymous for what it's worth, what did you think?
2: That should be Bafana's new anthem.
3: Woo, let's go!
4: Oh yes, I love it.
5: No, Darren, everybody's going to be jamming to these this kind of music that Mr. Anonymous is bringing.
2: Oh yeah!
3: I love it. Oh, my word.
2: Bafana has
1: landed. Mm. Yes. You got a Hoya, guys. I guess we got the fever. We got the football fever.
0: Lekker. Okay, we're going to put all the songs on one platform at a time. We'll speak to Mr. Anonymous. Okay, he still doesn't want to be named. And it's not me. I'm not making this stuff.
6: Yeah.
0: I'm really, really not.
1: You just play.
0: Yes. Okay, we've got our anthem with McDonald's, the official sponsor of the 2026 World Cup. That is going to conclude in about 10 minutes' time. We're going to do the draw, but we've put all the singers of the week together. You must hear this anthem. Putting it all together. It sounds like we're all 20 beers in at the rugby.
1: Which is a real representation.
0: This is what it actually sounds like without the lead track or without
1: a talented singer leading
0: Belinda
1: the way.
0: Belinda Davis leading us.
1: Exactly.
7: That's us.
0: And we
7: that's
0: half
7: real.
0: We half a step behind her. Just oh, that's the word. Mm. Oh, that's the word. Okay, it's fun. It really is. And that person that wins is going to get a Hisense 100-inch smart TV and soundbar. Nice. Great prize.
7: Mm-hmm. EW in traffic with Pick and Pay. Before traffic jams, let's chat strawberry jam, apricot, or anything else you like to put on your toast and in your trolley at Pick and Pay. We've got some accidents at Herzog Boulevard and Christian Barnard Street in the CBD, and the intersection is still obstructed at Potsdam Road before Bloberg Road in Milnerton at the city bus stop on Potsdam into inbound after Jake's Harville Drive, and reports of a bus broken down on the N2 inbound after Bunga Avenue, and the bus lane is still obstructed. We've got slow moving traffic on the N1 from Plattekloof to Sable Road with a travel time of half an hour, and the N2 is backed up from Jake's Harville Drive to the M5 with a travel time of 40 minutes. If I missed anything, please still WhatsApp us on 082-945-0940.
8: I have been awake since 10 to 2 this morning. I turn on the ovens at 3 a.m., prep the dough and get to work. 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
10: To me, I was satisfied. If exhibits were kept there previously, I would have expected that facility to be one that complies with all of the specifications that a storage location should have. But I didn't do any due diligence from my side, I must admit.
9: Die Weskaapse LER vir vervoer Isaac Seleku verwelkom 'n nuwe kaartlose betalingsstelsel wat in die taxibedryf getoets word. 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
6: So it will be after the 22nd of June where we'll see what really happens. So if everything is smooth, we'll then roll it out to other associations as well.
9: Wat jou temperature betref, Kaapstad bereik 'n maksimum van 18 grade, Grabouw 17, Prins Albert 14 en Klein Willem 20. Net weer jou hoofstorie, die tuinroete rampbestuursentrum gaan voort om gemeenskappe te help wat weens oorstromings geïsoleer is.
1: Good morning. We'll start with news from the French Open, where qualifier Maya Trzelinska will take on Mira Andreeva in the French Open women's final tomorrow. Trzelinska, who is the world number 114, had only ever won one match at a Grand Slam before this tournament, continued her incredible run at Roland Garros by beating 25th seed Diana Schneider 7-6 and 6-4. With that, she became the first qualifier in history to reach the women's singles final at Roland Garros. Andreeva beat Marta Kostyuk 6-1, 6-3 to advance to the final. And Liverpool has appointed Andoni Iraola as their new head coach. The 43-year-old signed a 2-year deal to replace Arne Slot, who was sacked on Saturday, a year after guiding the club to the Premier League title. The former Bournemouth manager joins after delivering the Cherries' finest top-flight season to date as they finished in sixth place. And Bafana Bafana have a warm-up friendly lined up against Jamaica in preparation for the start of the FIFA World Cup in North America. The game will be held tomorrow, the 6th of June, instead of Friday, as initially planned. Kickoff is now scheduled for 11 p.m. South African time instead of 9 p.m. It has also been confirmed the match will not be televised, meaning fans will have to follow on the internet for regular updates. And FIFA has confirmed a website glitch has left dozens of fans getting free tickets for the World Cup. Around 60 supporters had secured seats at $0 following a checkout error. Supporters reportedly have 7 days to complete payment or lose their seats. This is according to an email from FIFA that was posted online. And Banyana Banyana coach Desiree Ellis is preparing the team as they look to two friendlies against Japan coming up, the first of which is in Osaka tomorrow. Kickoff is in the morning at 10 to 9. And the Japanese are formidable competitors. They are the current Asian champions and are ranked fifth in the world. Banyana, of course, are 58th in the rankings. And history beckons for the Springbok Sevens in Bordeaux this weekend as they sit 4 points clear of Argentina at the top of the HSBC Sevens World Championship standings. Impi Visser lifted the lid on the team's mentality.
11: This game is 90% mental, 10% physical. I think everyone's fit, everyone's strong, everyone's got skills. So ultimately it's the guys that's well prepared in the mind that's ultimately going to be successful.
1: And the Stormers take on Leinster in the semi-finals of the United Rugby Championship tomorrow. Kickoff for that game is at 6:30. And it was just wickets falling all over the place on day one of the first test at Lord's between England and New Zealand. England were dismissed for just 140 and New Zealand responded by stumbling to 61-6 at stumps. New Zealand trail by 79 runs. And Australia, well, they lost to Pakistan in the third ODI in Lahore, Pakistan winning by 4 wickets. And South Africa's women's team, the Proteas women, they were involved in a T20 World Cup warm-up game against Australia. And Australia won by 85 runs. I'll be back with more sport in an hour.
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0: It's Jess Glynn with Easy here on KFM Mornings. It is also Football Friday, and also you might have a little bit of a fever this Friday because the Lurgy is out in full force.
1: So many people are down.
2: If you are sick, rest well, get better soon.
0: All I hear around me wherever I go is...
1: How are you feeling?
0: No, I'm 100%. 100%.
2: Those are famous last words, unfortunately.
0: Well,
2: I try not to say that out loud.
0: We will see.
2: Yeah.
1: What, so you just enjoy your health in silence for as long as you possibly can?
2: Just exercising gratitude. Always.
0: You see, whenever it's like flus and stuff, I trust my Marlboros to keep me safe.
2: I'm just like your immune system.
1: I mean, we all have our things.
0: It's like my dad. My dad smoked a dope, right? He smoked cane, old school.
2: And then cane would clap it.
0: He never got sick. Never, ever. And he said, it's that. It's my mooty. That's proper old school thinking.
1: A little bit of cane.
0: That's proper old school thinking. You know, the sad thing is that he only made it to 67, though. So there's the...
2: There's the point.
0: There's the downside. You see what I'm saying, kids? No. Don't listen to us toppies, okay? And our bad habits. 17 to 8, right? So what we're going to be doing, we've got the anthem. We're going to do the draw for that TV. And we're going to play the anthem in its entirety of how you sang it this week.
2: Thank you for your contribution.
1: Love your work. Love your energy.
0: Yes. And the thing that's most important here is how brave you were. Because I absolutely would not enter a contest like that.
2: And a lot of people have been fumbling and mumbling their way through the national anthem for decades.
0: Yeah.
2: And maybe this is the catalyst you need to just let's brush up on the lyrics. Let's get on track.
0: Yeah.
2: And... this competition's about that.
0: If you were to tell me, okay, do the national anthem, go. No lead track, nothing. I would never be able to complete it. I wouldn't. I know the tune. I know I'll get, you know, what I think is the correct version. But you're going to pick it apart and say, yeah, you're going to say you got it all wrong. And that's what it is. So it's a no-shame zone. It's all coming up next.
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1: 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In your traffic, we've got some accidents at Herzog Boulevard and Christian Barnard Street in the CBD. The intersection is still obstructed. At Potsdam Road before Bloberg Road in Milnerton at the My City bus stop on Potsdam. N2 inbound after Jake's Hardwell Drive. There's also a crash on the N2 outbound after Browning, and the centre lane is still closed. We also have reports of a bus broken down on the N2 inbound after Bunga Avenue, and the bus lane is still obstructed. You can also expect slow moving traffic on the N1 from Plattekloof to Sable Road with a travel time of half an hour, and then the N2 backed up from Jake's Hardwell Drive to the M5 with a travel time of 40 minutes. If I missed anything, you can still WhatsApp us on 082-945-0940. 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
0: So before the FIFA World Cup 2026 kicks off, McDonald's wants you to brush up on South Africa's national anthem. This is what you can do. On the McDonald's Sing Loud, Sing Proud microsite, you can truly learn the national anthem. Not just hum along, sing into your phone, get scored on your accuracy, and even unlock the meaning behind each line in your own language. So hit mcdonalds.co.za/singloudsingproud and get World Cup ready with McDonald's, an official sponsor of the FIFA World Cup 2026, which starts next week, Thursday. Okay, so this is where we're at. So if you've if you missed everything that happened in the past week, we had people come on and we would spin the wheel and it would pick a certain section of the anthem. The anthem is made up of 5 languages, okay? It's isiXhosa, isiZulu, Sesotho, Afrikaans, and English. So they all got a section. We would start playing it, we would stop it, and then have to finish it. So this is what it sounds like together. And in fact, this is what I think it sounds like in most stadiums when we're singing the national anthem. Drop the lead singer on the field. This is us without a guide track. Now, I've also been sent, Stacy sent me her 2-year-old.
1: Oh. Mama.
0: Singing Nkosi Sikelela.
2: Start them young, yeah.
0: So we're going to do a little bit of a comparison. Of who did it better?
1: Yeah.
0: All these adults or a 2-year-old? Let's start with the adults. Here it is.

0: Sounds a call to come together, and united we shall stand. Let us live and strive for freedom in South Africa, our land.
1: Sure, some of those notes, eh?
2: Listen, a bit of a rewrite as well. Yeah. But I loved it.
3: Yes.
2: I really
3: commitment.
2: Did. That was fantastic. Okay, so now you want to hear Stacey's adorable 2-year-old daughter do Nkosi Sikilele Africa. Who did it better?
4: Lili Africa, Palo Bakemiso. For the while, it's Mimi Dada. So I do call you Sikilele, Dina. Oh. For the while, Moina, Buluka, Sita Basari Isu, with the shaded ornament. Mio, Osha Buluka, Sita by Africa. OD, Boo, Fun, Uncha.
2: Go Boca!
3: I was there with you, baby.
2: Oh, how adorable.
1: Sure, but also how impressive.
2: Hey, Stacey, your little 2-year-old. Adorable. Absolutely adorable. And better than us adults. Oh, mm-hmm.
3: They learn so quickly. Oh, like a sponge.
2: Okay, let's do this draw. So there's our 4 winners from this week, as well as Ibi's 4 winners. Mm-hmm. All right.
1: Who's walking away with that big prize?
2: Rambo, put your hand in the green bag.
3: A Hisense 100-inch smart TV and sound bar.
1: What a prize. Okay.
2: He's drawn one of the 8 names. He's going to plug the number in our telephone.
1: I hope it's your phone ringing right now.
2: Who will it be? 100-inch TV.
3: Make space.
2: This is massive. Okay. Ramiz, pass me the paper quick. Who is it? Let's see. Who's this person? One of our winners.
1: Oh,
2: yes.
1: Really?
2: One of ours.
1: KFA Mornings.
5: Am I live? Hello.
2: Hello, wie praat nou?
5: Dit is Shanae wat praat.
2: Shanae van Eden.
5: Dit is ek, ja.
2: Oh, lekker. It's KFA Mornings.
3: How are you, Shanae?
5: I'm good, thanks. How are you guys?
2: Very
1: lekker.
2: Well.
1: Weet jy wat? Jy klink soos 'n wenner.
5: Ek voel soos 'n wenner.
1: Oh, love it. Wat wen sy, Darren?
2: Woensdag. Jy het 5000 randjies gewen.
5: Yeah. Yes. Yay.
2: Op hierdie program.
1: Yes.
2: Nou wen jy 'n 100-inch TV. Van Hisense. Van Hisense.
1: Dis 'n baie groot TV.
2: En jy wen ook 'n klinkkroeg vir jou TV. 'N Klinkkroeg. Jy het 'n soundbar gewen.
5: Oh, julle.
2: Enjoy it.
3: Do you know where you are going to put this TV? Yeah. In the house.
5: Well, actually, my husband went and he did the, what do you call it, the inches of the wall.
3: The measurements.
5: And we can do it.
3: Yes!
1: There's space.
2: And how far is the distance from the couch to the wall now?
5: I don't know. I think we're going to look like in the TV.
2: Well, listen, enjoy
5: it's
2: it.
5: Okay. It's okay. Oh, thank you so much.
2: Yeah, you're really, really lucky. You probably have the biggest TV in Kraaifontein right now, Sinead Fanny.
3: Yes. You have to
5: now
3: organize.
5: Now we can watch the rugby.
3: Yeah.
2: Say.
1: And Bafana, Bafana.
2: Yeah, look, hey, listen, we gave it to you for the soccer.
5: Yes.
2: Sorry. All I want is the pot game.
3: You now have to have the watch parties. You have to host the people.
5: Yeah.
1: Yes, definitely. Yeah, you're nice. Now.
5: That's my net to it.
2: Well done, Sinead.
5: Oh, thank you, Yella, for hearing it.
2: Enjoy.
5: You too. Love you guys.
2: Love you too.
1: Love you. Oh. Bye-bye.
5: Bye.
2: Bye-bye. You know, yesterday I was with my wife. We were in Canal Walk.
3: Mm. Your shopping date.
2: Yeah, yeah. Mm. And you know, I was so stoked to see there's a Springbok shop there now. Yeah. And I thought, about time. Mm-hmm. Like, this is a global brand. Mm-hmm. It should have its own store. You go anywhere in Europe, and if it's... There's an Arsenal store in London. Mm-hmm. Like, there's... Every team has this, and this is our...
1: Mm. World champs, they deserve a shop.
3: I saw one in Joburg and Sandton as well.
2: I think it's so cool.
3: Popping up every...
2: And it's... Now we need to put one in London. Mm. Yeah. A Springbok store. You know how that would irk them? One in Sydney, Australia. One in Perthfontein.
3: Oh, but they'd love it because there's plenty of South Africans there, don't
2: they? Exactly right.
3: Yeah.
2: Exactly right. I think it's a great idea. Okay, that was fun. I really did enjoy that contest. It's Friday. Thank you, McDonald's. One Direction now. Steal My Girl. All across the Western Cape. It is 5 June.

0: It's One Direction, Steal My Girl, here on KFM Mornings. So we have got a mix. It's DJ Yummy in the mix.
1: Nom
0: today.
1: Nom.
0: Nom noms.
2: Oh, yeah. Love it.
1: Giving us a winter snack.
0: Nom noms on the ones and twos. That's the DJ's saying. Anybody for champagne?
1: Catch him live at the Vinyl Classic Party.
0: Oh, somebody scream. It's 7 o'clock. 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
4: Major General Richard Shibiri fired and groundbreaking HIV injection. Good morning, I'm Mark Zion. Police have confirmed that Major General Richard Shibiri has been fired. Shibiri was suspended last year in connection with allegations of criminal infiltration into the justice system following his testimony before the Madlanga Commission of Inquiry. Shibiri admitted to receiving an 80,000 rand loan from alleged underworld figure Vuzimuzi Katmatlala, who is facing charges including attempted murder and fraud. He faced a lengthy disciplinary process with the police, saying he's brought the services into disrepute due to his links to Matlala. President Cyril Ramaphosa is set to officially launch South Africa's rollout of a groundbreaking HIV prevention injection today. The launch of Lenacapavir in Secunda, Mpumalanga, marks a major step in the country's efforts to curb new HIV infections. The long-acting injection is administered just twice a year and has been hailed by experts as a potential game-changer in the global fight against HIV. 21 cell phones and 9 laptops have been seized for forensic analysis as police intensify a corruption

0: after schools were closed for 2 days due to severe weather. 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
0: Taking a look at your temperatures, Cape Town peaks at around 18 degrees, Ladysmith 13, Robertson 15, Knysna 16. Your top story on EWN this hour. Police have confirmed that Major General Richard Shibiri has been fired.
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8: 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SMS out to 30605 now, and you could save on car insurance if you don't opt in for 500 Rand. In your traffic this morning, we've got some accidents at Potsdam Road before Bloberg Road and Milnerton at the My City bus stop on Potsdam. On the N2 inbound after Jakes Hadville Drive, and there's a crash on the N2 outbound after Browning, and the centre lane is still obstructed. There's also reports of a bus broken down on the N2 inbound after Bunga Avenue, and the bus lane is still obstructed. Traffic lights also still out at Darling Street and Lowry's Road in Zonnebloem, at Govan Mbeki Road and Lazuka Drive in Philippi, as well as at Durban Road and Doerdekraal Avenue in Belleville. I'll have more traffic in 10 minutes. 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
1: Ah, DJ Yummy.
0: Hey. Let's get the sound on. Let's hear some of your messages here. You enjoy it?
2: Like a weekend. Hey, baby, remix. Slut.
3: DJ Yummy in the house.
1: Sick, this is so sick. DJ Yummy, what is this even? This is insane. I love it.
0: Nice.
4: It's fantastic. The weekend.
0: That's it. Okay, they're the keys. Enjoy the weekend. The weather's going to be good. It's going to be a little chilly. No rain, no wind. It's going to be sweet. We've got news and sports coming up next.
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4: In your traffic this morning, we've got accidents at Viking and Cypress in Epping, at Nelson and 17th Avenue in Fishhook, as well as at Potsdam Road before Bloberg Road in Milnerton at the My City bus stop on Potsdam. N2 inbound after Jake's Harville Drive, and there's a crash on the N2 outbound after Browning and the centre lane is still obstructed. There's also reports of a bus broken down on the N2 inbound after Bunga Avenue, and the bus lane is also obstructed. More traffic in 10 minutes.
13: Goeiemôre, ek is Mark Zion. 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
14: EWN Sport with Rexona. It won't let you down. Let's start with news from Roland Garros, where it has been an interesting tournament so far. And perhaps the big news is that we are going to have a first-time Grand Slam champion in both the men's and women's draw. Qualifier Maya Tralinska will take on Mira Andreeva in the women's French Open final. Tralinska, who is the world number 114, had only ever won one match at a Grand Slam before this tournament, and her astonishing run continues. She beat 25th seed Diana Schneider 7-6 and 6-4. Andreeva, though, she beat Marta Kostyak 6-1, 6-3 to advance to her first Grand Slam final. And Liverpool has appointed a new head coach. Congratulations to Andoni Iraola. The 43-year-old signed a 2-year deal to replace Arne Slot, who was sacked on Saturday. And Bafana Bafana have a warm-up friendly against Jamaica tomorrow in preparation for the 2026 FIFA World Cup. It was initially planned to be played today, but it has been moved. Kickoff is scheduled for 11 p.m. South African time instead of 9 p.m. It's also been confirmed that the match will not be televised, meaning we'll have to follow the action on the internet. And FIFA has confirmed a website glitch has left dozens of fans getting free tickets for the World Cup. Around 60 supporters had secured seats at $0 following a checkout error. And supporters reportedly have 7 days to complete payment or lose their seats. And Banyana Banyana are in action this weekend. They take on Japan in the first of 2 friendlies. They're in Osaka tomorrow. Kickoff is early in the morning at 10 to 9. And history beckons for the Springbok Sevens in Bordeaux this weekend as they sit 4 points clear of Argentina at the top of the HSBC Sevens World Championship standings. Blitzbok skipper Impi Visser on his side's Pool A opponents, with South Africa taking on Great Britain and Kenya before wrapping up the pool stage against Fiji.
15: GB will come at us again this weekend, and we know Kenya always comes at us. I think if we just play towards our potential and re-uphold our standards, you know, we can give them a decent score over this weekend. But yeah, I think it's just for us to go back to our basics, to focus on the things that we do well, the processes, and how we can implement that to the utmost best.
14: You can look forward to the Blitzbox taking on Great Britain at 3:06 this afternoon, and then at 8:36 in the evening tonight, they will face Kenya. And the Stormers, of course, have a massive weekend on the cards. They take on Leinster in Dublin in the URC semi-final. Kickoff is at 6:30 in the evening. And on day one of the first test between England and New Zealand at Lord's, it was wickets galore. 16 fell in total. England being dismissed for 140, and then New Zealand stumbling to 61-6 at stumps. New Zealand trailing by 79 runs. Also, Pakistan beating Australia by 4 wickets in the third ODI in Lahore. And the Proteas women were in action in a T20 World Cup warm-up against Australia. Australia winning by 85 runs. More at ewn.co.za. 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

0: It's the weekend with Starboy here on KFM Morning. So we're doing another draw now. All this week we ran the Ford Territory contest. So all four winners already. We're going to continue this next week with another chance to win this great prize. But this week for now, you will win another 5,000 Rand if your name is drawn. And two unforgettable weeks behind the wheel of the new Ford Territory, as well as a weekend African safari getaway.
1: Nice. Perfect.
2: This really is a great package.
0: It's a free holiday with some cash money. So all four winners in our bag. Rambo, please draw a name again.
2: Will it be?
0: Okay, he's drawn a name out.
1: We are calling said person.
0: Is it going to be the sets of twins? The two sets of twins?
2: Identical twins, yeah.
0: Is it going to be the family with five generations all going and exploring in a Ford Territory?
2: Is it the family with the fur babies? Who will it be?
0: Well, if your family is a bit big, a bit weird, a bit wild, let's go. 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You can have a look at this. We posted a video of us cruising around in it on social media. 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Okay. This is the winner. It's purely by lucky draw.
3: Good morning.
0: Good morning. Is this Jenny?
3: Yes.
0: Hello, Jenny. It's KFM Mornings.
1: Hi, Jenny. Good morning.
3: Hi, Friday morning. Thank you. Morning. Same to you guys.
0: Good morning, Jenny. Did we catch you at a difficult time?
3: No, I was listening to KFM, so I first had to. And I'm. Don't tell the boss, I'm sitting working in bed today. It's my day to work from home.
1: We appreciate your honesty, Jenny.
2: Now everyone knows. The Western Cape, South Africa, the world knows now, Jenny.
0: You know what? As long as your computer is on and it shows that you're online, doesn't matter if you're in the garden, sitting in the sun.
2: But how productive are you in that bed, Jenny?
0: Zero.
3: Very, very, very.
2: No, very.
3: I'm known as a workaholic. Oh.
0: Okay.
3: Because I'm supposed to start at 9, but I'm already online.
2: Yeah, no.
0: All right.
3: Start with it.
0: But online and working, that's the question.
2: No, Jenny, you know, some people are very productive in bed. Meeting those deadlines.
0: Okay, so Jenny won on Wednesday.
3: Can I help you?
0: Her message was, I'm a mom who supported my kids in all sports, drove up to 360 kilometers in one day from dancing to cricket competitions. Now I'm a granny of one, and the second one is due mid-July, and I would love to take them on excursions and love taking drives. Just pack those picnic baskets with all the toys that needs to go with the black bike, and I need space. Well, look, this might not be for the little ones, but it's most certainly for the adults. You've won yourself another 5,000 Rand.
1: Making that money from bed, Jenny.
3: I mean, how's that for production?
0: but that reaction sounded like you stood on a piece of Lego, barefoot.
3: Hey, I tell you what, my one friend was saying the other day, oops, you did it again. And I said, you know, I'm supplementing my income.
0: Yep. So that's a total of 10,000. So that's in addition to the 5 that you won already this week. Mm-hmm. And now, hold on, it gets even better. You have won a weekend away at an African safari. There, she stood on another Lego.
1: Okay.
0: And Jenny, you've also won a 2-week spin around town in the brand new Ford Territory. Step on that Lego.
3: There we go. You You just made my month, my year.
1: Oh, you deserve.
0: Lovely stuff.
3: You know, my daughter always get to go to the UAE so once a year for 3 to 6 weeks. And this time she said, no, you're not coming because the baby is due and my grandson's second birthday in August. But this has made my year.
2: Oh, well done.
0: Well, bring her back this way and take her on a good old African safari because there's nothing but sand
3: there. She's arriving on the 10th of July.
0: Fantastic.
2: Perfect timing.
0: Fantastic. Get her out the desert and into the beautiful African nature. All right, Jen.
3: Thank you. She is an outdoor girl. Thank you, guys.
0: Have a wonderful weekend.
3: Stay blessed. Bye.
0: And don't work too hard in bed there, okay?
3: No, not today. I'm going to phone the boss now. Tell him I'm taking the day off.
0: You see, ciao, Jenny. Bye-bye. This is why I say we've got to get back to the office, everybody.
2: No, Jenny's productive there from bed.
1: And what a wonderful hire. Just so much energy and
0: lovely.
1: Lovely.
2: Can you see when your employees are rested?
1: Yes.
0: And I can tell Jenny responds to an email within 5 minutes of receiving it. Okay, we've got one final task today. Thank you, Ford. That was great. We'll continue that next week. Another fresh new contest, fresh new winners. Fresh new chances to get exactly that, but this time next week. Mm. The vinyl classic, it is 2-2. And it's Sherlyn and Sibs.
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2: In your traffic this morning, there are still some accidents at Viking, at Cypress, in Epping, at Nelson and 17th Avenue in Fishhook, as well as at Potsdam Road before Bloberg Road in Milnerton. That's at the My City bus stop on Potsdam. There's also reports of a bus broken down on the N2 inbound after Bunga Avenue, and the bus lane is still obstructed. And traffic lights faulty at Darling Street and Solauri Road in Zonnebloem, at Govanbeki Road and Lazuko Drive in Philippi, as well as at Durban Road and Doordekraal Avenue in Belleville. If I missed anything, please WhatsApp Tracy Lang on 082-945-0940.
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0: Kali. 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Dun dun dun.
1: Ooh, ooh.
2: It's cooking.
1: Let's go, let's go. 2-2 on a Friday.
0: On the wire.
2: I
0: Who's
2: don't know.
0: First? You won yesterday, Sibs.
2: I did.
0: Okay, what's your
2: If
0: bringing?
2: I win today, 3 weeks in a row.
1: Yay. Oh, let's hope, let's pray.
0: And that would mean we would all three of us almost be like same for the year.
2: Yeah.
1: Is it that close now?
2: Yes. Oh, I'm fighting, yeah. Mm. I'm getting there. And there's a specific Friday energy that I want to bring. And this band does it for me every time.

0: Bon Jovi, you hit so hard from 2000. It's My Life. You only have one. Live it to the fullest. Sometimes you just need that reminder.
1: Oh, she's this is platitude laden as well.
0: You are the expert, so I know you recognize game.
1: Don't you ever say I pick low-hanging fruit
0: game
1: ever again.
0: Game.
2: Because
1: ever.
2: This feels very familiar. You've brought that song before on a Friday and won with it. It wins. It is a winner.
0: I mean, Living on a Prayer. Mm. I mean, there's so many. There's so many.
2: So it is a Friday. Usually I go jawling on a Friday, but not today. Let's go country. This classic from 1973.

0: Come on, let's vote Queen Dolly Parton on a Friday. Oh. It's Jolene.
1: It's a good contest. Dolly versus Bon Jovi. I feel like we'll win either way.
2: Mm.
1: But Bon Jovi for the win.
0: Come on, Dolly. Come on, Dolly.
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3: Okay. I don't know where this is going. Hey. We left it up to you, Western Cape. What did you decide?
11: I am voting for Sibs because... Jolene can come take my man. He's working on my nose.
12: Sibs. Sherlyn for the win.
0: Jolene for the win.
13: Jolene. Sibs for the win, please.
0: Oh, is that a 3-3?
3: It is.
1: I knew it.
3: It couldn't be any closer.
0: Oof.
3: It's down to one vote, and the winner is...
14: Sherlyn for the win. Sherlyn, my run is over.
0: I don't personally endorse this song because I could never sing this to a man. Like that auntie said, if Ajabalom he kom fatom.
3: But you know, this was a true story from Dolly.
0: Oh, my she actually, queen.
3: She actually, just hold on there. She actually sang this song to somebody who did fancy her husband.
0: And no. They were married for so many years. I don't like to think of my queen in this way, but I mean, she gave us this absolute classic.

0: There it is. Jolene. Dolly Parton. You know what the story is? So this is from Dolly herself with that song. So shortly after she got married to her husband, Carl Dean, they went to the bank and there was a stunning red-headed bank teller. And she could see Carl had a little bit of a twinkle in his eye. And there was a little bit of a flirting from the bank teller to her husband. And then the husband mysteriously always needed to go to the bank. And she said, we didn't have a lot of money at the time, but he kept going to the bank. I'm just popping out to the bank, love. And then she thought, it's about time I write a song. And that was to the bank teller. Please don't take my man. She said, I can't compete with you. You're more beautiful than me. But he's my man. I can't do better than this. Please don't take him. Find one of your own.
1: I wonder if her name was really Jolene.
0: No, it wasn't Jolene. She changed it. Crazy story. That is our week. Thank you for listening. We've had a lot of fun. Next week will be more fun. All right. Great weather across the Western Cape. Have a great weekend. We'll see you on Monday at 6 o'clock.
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3: Good morning, I'm Mark Zion. Small-scale fishers on the West Coast say plans to conduct offshore seismic surveys will put their livelihoods at risk. This week, the Western Cape High Court heard arguments in a legal challenge related to proposals for new offshore seismic surveys along the West Coast. The case centers on whether underwater sound blasts used to search for oil and gas could disrupt marine life and fishing grounds. Community outreach ambassador at the Green Connection, Neville Van Roy, says the noise levels are extreme.
4: This means 250 decibels of sound waves every 10 seconds for 4 to 6 months, fire down our ocean floor.
3: Western Cape Education MEC David Mania says the province will press ahead with its legal challenge in the dismissal of Heathfield High School principal Wesley Newman. The department was yesterday granted leave to appeal a Labour Court ruling that overturned Newman's dismissal. During the court, or rather during the COVID-19 pandemic in 2020, Newman refused to reopen the school, prompting his dismissal. Mania says the court made multiple legal and factual errors when reviewing an arbitration award by the Education Labour Relations Council.
5: We will remain focused on the best interests of the learners of Heathfield High School. The school is

0: The dismissal comes as Shibiri remains a central figure in the Madlanga Commission, which is probing alleged criminality and political interference within the criminal justice system. Monkey Zikoko, Eyewitness News.
1: And Kenyan President William Ruto says Kenya and South Africa have built a strong trade partnership in the last 32 years. Ruto made the remarks at the Union Buildings in Pretoria yesterday, where President Cyril Ramaphosa hosted him for a state visit. More than 11 billion rand flows between the two countries annually. Ruto says Pretoria and Nairobi must continue to strengthen their trade ties. Temperatures, Cape Town peaks at around 18 degrees, Ladysmith 13, Robertson 15 and Nyasa 16. Recapping your top story on EWN this hour, small-scale fishers on the West Coast say plans to conduct offshore seismic surveys will put their livelihoods at risk.
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0: It's Olivia Dean, and it's so easy. And I think it's so easy to just have a smile on your face today because Friday is here. So happy Friday and good morning. Welcome to the show. I am Tracy Lang, and I'm so ready for Flow Joke Friday. Let's get into it. This is KFM 94.5.
1: Good morning, Trace, and happy Friday. There are several accidents at Viking and Cypress in Epping, as well as at Nelson and 17th Avenue in Fishhook. And then faulty traffic lights at Darling Street and Solari Road in Zonnebloem, at Govan and Berkey Road and Lazuko Drive in Philippi, as well as Durban Road and Duodekraal Avenue in Belleville. If there's anything we've missed, send me a WhatsApp on 082-945-0940. I'm Tashby with your traffic.

0: Jonas Blue on KFM 94.5. It is perfect for your Friday morning. My name's Tracy Lang, and today is Flow Joke Friday, which means lekker silly jokes like this one. So Martin says, Tracy, I must tell you, someone stole my wife's credit card the other day. I didn't report it though, because they are spending a lot less than she did.
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0: Good morning. Let's take a look at your traffic. There is an accident on the N2 inbound at the M3 southbound link, and the left lane is closed to traffic. And then traffic lights not working at Darling Street and Solari Road in Zonnebloem, at Govan and Mbeki Road and Lazuko Drive in Philippi, and at Durban Road and Dordekraal Avenue in Belleville. If we've missed anything, send me a WhatsApp on 082-945-0940. I'm Tash V with your traffic.
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0: Lee Cole, and it's a Palace of Dreams on KFM 94.5. Soul Flow Joke Friday. So, a wife complains to her husband. She says, listen, our new neighbor always kisses his wife when he leaves for work. Why don't you do that? So the husband says, how can I? I don't even know her.
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0: I've not seen the new movie yet. Is that new movie out, Office Romance? I know it's meant to be on Netflix, but I'm very keen to see it. I know I'm a J-Lo fan, but it was last year that I watched Ted Lasso, and her co-star, J-Lo's co-star in Office Romance, was in Ted Lasso, and I loved Ted Lasso. I loved his character there as well. So, yeah, I'm very keen to see it, and she looks exquisite. I don't know if you've seen all the premiere shots. Looks very good. Okay, it's KFM 94.5. Now, after 10, I want to get into your office anthems. Friday morning, so you know what? I'm just feeling for some fun. Whatever you're feeling for, you send that to me in a voice note and I'll play the song. 082-945-0940.
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0: Okay, we are heading into the second hour of the show. In this hour, you can expect Matthew Mole. We also have some Nalu as well. But let's not forget your songs for the office anthems. That comes your way in the next 10 minutes. But let's first check in on your traffic. Here's Tashvi.
1: Thank you, Trace. Let's take a look at those roads. There is an accident on Baden-Powell Drive between New Strandfontein Road and Sanderling Road. And then faulty traffic lights at Darling Street and Solari Road in Zonnebloem, at Govan and Mbeki Road and Lazuko Drive in Philippi, and at Durban Road and Doordekraal Avenue in Belleville. If we've missed anything, send me a WhatsApp on 082-945-0940. Ek is Tashvi met jou verkeer. 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
3: 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I would love it if you could play for me Bohemian Rhapsody of Queen. Is this

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1: Hi, Tracy. I just wanted to know if you can't play Beautiful People, because the people at my work are so beautiful. Personality-wise, everything is just beautiful about them.

0: it felt so lekker. Thank you very much. The Office Anthems, it's back again Monday from 10 past 10. Let's check in on your Eyewitness News next.
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0: It is Michael Jackson on KFM 94.5. I don't know if you've heard about the Jatua T2. Now, you know the KFM crew, they're driven by Jatua. And recently, the T2 made history by becoming the first Chinese vehicle to win South Africa's Car of the Year title. They say it's an adventure and family road trip vehicle all rolled into one very boxy package, and that has been creating serious buzz globally and in South Africa. And every T2 comes loaded with features, including a panoramic sunroof, ventilated front seats, wireless Apple Play, and Android Auto, and a huge 15.6-inch touchscreen. I feel like I need to ask Jatua if they'd be willing to let me drive one, just for like a day or two, just so I can have fun with it as well. But I mean, incredible. Well done to Jatua.
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0: all the songs that take you back to a certain time in your life. It's Blue and Fly by 2 on KFM 94.5. So Flow Joke Friday, we'll get into more of your jokes in the next hour. And we'll also catch up with Tash V on things that you can do this coming weekend. But speaking of her, here she is with your traffic.
1: Thanks, Trace. Let's take a look at the roads. There is an accident on the R46 at the Tilbach crossing and on the N1 outbound at Okavango Drive. And then faulty traffic lights at Darling Street and Solaris Road in Zonnebloem, at Govan and Mbeki Road and Luzaco Drive in Philippi, and at Durban Road and Duodekraal Avenue in Belleville. If we've missed anything, send me a WhatsApp on 082-945-0940. And that's a wrap from me, Tash V, with your traffic.
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0: back to my teenage years. It's the Backstreet Boys on KFM 94.5. Now, this coming weekend, let me take a look. What can we expect in terms of the weather? Because the wind has been a lot this week. It's gotten a little bit better, but let's see. What does this weekend got? Well, looks to be relatively okay with a high of 17 degrees on Saturday. Sunday, a bit of rain. But I know there's always something to do, whether the sun is shining or whether it's raining. Tash V, what's happening this weekend?
1: Hey, Trey. So it is time for me to spill the tea on what is happening in and around Cape Town. And starting off with something for the music lovers, the V&A Record and Music Fair is back. It's this Saturday at the Watershed at the Waterfront. And all vinyl collectors, casual music fans and curious browsers, you can go and dig up through thousands of records. There's vintage merch and I know there's music memorabilia. And that happening all while DJs are keeping the atmosphere going throughout the day with live music. And that all happens from 10 a.m. to 2 p.m. and entry is free. And then if you are keen to do something meaningful outdoors, there's a beautiful community paddle out, which is happening in Three Anchor Bay in Seapoint. And that's on Saturday morning ahead of World Oceans Day. So whether you've got a surfboard, a SUP, kayak or canoe, whatever it is, everyone is invited to come together in celebration of ocean awareness and conservation. And that runs from 9:30 a.m. to midday tomorrow, that's Saturday, and it's also completely free. And then, of course, if brunch and good vibes are more your thing, Red Bull Brunch Club lands at Blondie on Kloof Street, and that's this Saturday from 11 a.m. until 3 p.m. And you can expect a social afternoon filled with food, drinks, music, and plenty of Red Bull energy at one of Cape Town's trendiest hotspots. And then for the party people, Friday night is sorted. That's tonight. A massive disco-style rooftop party is taking over the Hotel Sky in the foreshore. And that's from about 6:30 p.m. right through until 2 a.m. And that is obviously with beautiful panoramic city views, top local DJ crews, and a huge dance floor. 27 floors above Cape Town. I mean, who wouldn't want to go and have a little jam there? And tickets start from around 100 rand. So whether you are crate digging or paddling out for a good cause or brunching on Close Street or just dancing above the city skyline, Cape Town has something happening for everyone this weekend. And that is a wrap on your Tea Time with Tracy and Tash. I'll be back waking up the Western Cape tomorrow morning from 5 to 7 a.m.

0: It's Missy Elliott on KFM 94.5. En hier volg jou stad in 60 sekondes, aan jou gebring deur die stad Kaapstad. 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
12: Good morning, I'm Mark Zion. Two teenage girls are set to appear in the Wynberg Magistrates Court on Monday in connection with the murder of a relative. The woman has been stabbed to death in an apparent domestic dispute in Lavender Hill. The police's Wesley Twigg says the incident happened in the early hours of this morning.
13: Steenbok Police registered a murder case for investigation after the body of a 59-year-old female was discovered in St. Christopher Avenue in Montague Village in the early hours of Friday morning. According to reports, the victim had an argument with a relative before she was stabbed.
12: Local taxi association Cadeta has begun piloting a new cashless payment system as part of efforts to modernize the taxi industry. The system, effective in 2 weeks, will allow commuters to pay for rides using tap-enabled cards. The initiative also includes the installation of cameras in taxis. Disaster management officials warn that flooding in the Garden Route is likely to persist into the weekend as large volumes of water continue to flow towards the sea. Disaster management head Gerard Otto says authorities are closely monitoring water levels and assessing the needs of affected communities.
3: We're also aware that many areas are still cut off. We are doing assessments to see if there's humanitarian aid required. Fortunately, our call for people to stock up worked because they knew that they might be cut off again.
12: Let's take a look at your temperatures. Cape Town and Paarl peaks at a maximum of 18 degrees. George and Swellendam 15, Robertson 15, Grabouw and Worcester 17. Your top story on EWN this hour. Two teenage girls are set to appear in the Wynberg Magistrates Court on Monday in connection with the murder of a relative.
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0: Something we all would like to do, right? 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Soon, very soon. A little sooner for me than for you, but okay, we're not going to say that now. We're not going to rub that in. It's still Flow Joke Friday. 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

0: Heights.
1: And that is it from me, Tracy Langie, Ras Beck. It was a lekker week geweest. Bye, bye, dankie. We'll do it again from Monday, 9 to 12. Up next is Evie Inglis, and I hope you stay safe and warm this weekend. 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
4: Good afternoon, Lunch Buddy, and welcome to the Friday edition of KFM Lunch. My name is EB Inglis with you until 3 o'clock this afternoon, and it feels good that Friday is here. And it's going to be a busy show because we've got Friday Fast Track, we've got E-Screen, the Billboard Bingo returns, and we've got Around the Pitch with EB and Mitch and Rex Sona on KFM 94.5. We'll do that just after 2 o'clock this afternoon. But first, let's see what's happening on those roads. What I can tell you is that on Jake's Hannibal Drive southbound after Turfle Road, there has been an accident. And then traffic lights faulty at Darling Street and Solari Road in Zonnebloem, at Gavin Mbeki Road and Luzuko Drive in Philippi, and at Durban Road and Duerde Kral Avenue in Bellville. Roadworks on the N1 outbound before Brighton Road. The left lane is closed and traffic slows down from the R300. And then I've got a WhatsApp from Gilly saying that Route 62 is closed between Ladysmith and Coloured Storm at the Hayes River Pass. The bridge at the Khamka River is flooded. So if you have more details and confirmation on that for me, please let me know on the WhatsApp line on 082-945-0940. How about a little late night talking in the middle of the afternoon with Harry Styles, and then Doja Cat is next, and CeCe Peniston. Welcome to Friday.

Hey, and now it's feeling like a real jewel. CeCe Peniston and We Got a Love Thang on KFM Lunch. Proper Friday vibes, and we've got the music to boot. So if you just popped in, my name is EB Inglis, and I am here to open the gates to the weekend for you. Just like this one from Zubin and Bushle G, Take Me Home.

0: Damiano David and Tyler with Talk To Me on KFM Lunch. Almost 12:30. The latest from EWN, that's on the way. Plus, Alex Warren, Fever Dream and Lovesick from the Arrows. And then we need to get into this week's Friday Fast Track from a band that I haven't heard from in such a long time. And I'm so happy that they are making music again and releasing music again. So I'm very excited to present that in the Friday Fast Track in the next 10 minutes.
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The Arrows and Lovesick on KFM Lunch. Coming up next, like I mentioned, it's a band that hadn't released new music in a while, so I'm very excited to play the second single from their upcoming album. That is on the way next in the Friday Fast Track.

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That is right. This is where I propose a song that I would like to hear more often on the KFM 94.5 playlist. But your input is so valuable when it comes to that. So you can let us know your thoughts on the WhatsApp line on 082-945-0940. My proposal for this week, Lucas Graham and Second Chance. I have missed this band so much because it's been a while since we heard anything from them, and I'm so excited about this one because what has always impressed me about Lucas Graham is that the songs always talk about something meaningful. It isn't always superficial like a lot of other songs out there. There's always some kind of deeper meaning that causes you to have some introspection, right, about your own life as well. And this is the second single, Second Chance, second single from their upcoming album Good Times, that's set for release in August. And one comment on the YouTube music video said that it's giving Avicii vibes, and I totally agree. And according to an article on PM Studio, they reiterate this as well. They say it is an infectious foot stomping anthem that channels the communal spirit of a front porch hoot nanny into a celebration of a accountability, renewal, and personal growth. And that is the depth that I was talking about. We had go so much deeper than just what we would hear on the surface. And it causes you to think about it as well and apply it maybe to your own life. So here it is, this week's Friday Fast Track. I would love to know your thoughts on the WhatsApp line 082-945-0940. Lucas Graham and Second.

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1: 94.5. Wow, wow, wow. I am blown away. It is an overwhelming positive response for Lucas Graham and Second Chance, this week's Friday Fast Track, and I love to see it. I don't think I've ever had 100% rating before when it comes to a Friday Fast Track proposal. It was always like one or two comments that came through that said like, okay, maybe it's I'm not feeling this one. But for this one in particular, for Lucas Graham, Second Chance, 100% rating so far in the comments that have come through on the WhatsApp line. So thank you. Keep them coming through on 082-945-0940. If you want to add it to your personal playlist, all you need to do is look up Lucas Graham, Second Chance. But due to your response, I am seeing that this will probably be playing a lot more often on KFM 94.5.
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0: Mikasa and See the World on KFM Lunch. Let's see what traffic has in store for us this afternoon. And in the latest update on Jake's Hadwell southbound after Turfle Road, there's been an accident over there. Then in Paro at Frans Conradi and Hill Basson, another accident over there. So please approach with caution. Traffic lights faulty at Darling Street and Solari Road in Zonnebloem, as well as at Governor Mbeki Road and Lozuko Drive in Philippi, and at Durban Road and Doordekraal Avenue in Bellville. And finally, roadworks on the N1 outbound before Brighton Road. The left lane is closed and traffic closed down from the R300. If there's anything else, something that I might have missed, just let me know on the WhatsApp line on 082-945-0940. Coming up next, Bruno Mars, Neo, as well as Martin Garrix and Loiso. 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

Martin Garrix and Loisa with Real Love on KFM Lunch. Now, if you were listening to yesterday's show, you might have heard me mention that, and it's not the first time that I mentioned it, that there is 1 month in the year that every family has where there's a lot of birthdays. And if KFM was a family, then June would be that month where there were a lot of birthdays. Because on the 1st of June, it was Saskia's birthday. Yesterday, it was Cassidy's. And tomorrow, it's going to be Brandon Lee's birthday. So you better get on the socials tomorrow, even start tonight, and get on there and wish him a very happy birthday, because I know that he's a favorite of yours. But I also rattled through all the other birthdays that's still coming up in this month, because Yuta and Sherlyn, they share a birthday on the 10th. We've got Carl Wasty on the 14th, and I'm lost. I'm on the 24th. And how's this for luck? 24th. It's the day before payday. So if I was one of the children in the KFM 94.5 family, by the time it gets to my birthday, everybody's broke. And I'll probably get the worst birthday gift. And this is going into Ariana Grande and Thank You Next, because that is what the birthdays are going to be like in KFM 94.5 with regards to June. This one's a birthday. Okay, thank you. Next. Thank you. Next.

0: Tom Grennan and Haya on KFM Lunch. Almost 1:30. News, that's on the way next, plus music from Khalid and Janet Jackson. And then we get into my recommendations as to what you can watch at the cinema and on the streaming platforms this week in the E-Screen.
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2: What is a belief you unlearned too late? 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Pietrus?
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2: 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I can hear it, like from here. 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
4: Good afternoon. I'm Karen Ann Nell. The body of a man who was swept away by a fast-flowing river in the Garden Route has been recovered. The South African Weather Service issued an orange level 8 warning for disruptive rainfall in the region earlier this week, with more isolated heavy showers reported overnight. Garden Route District Municipality spokesperson Herman Pieters says emergency teams located and recovered the man's body after an extensive search operation. Authorities continue to urge residents to avoid flooded rivers and low-lying areas as wet weather conditions persist.
6: Late yesterday, a woman and a man attempted to cross the Klip River at Waalboomskraal in the George Municipal Area and were swept away by the strong current. EMS team successfully rescued the woman, but unfortunately the man could not be saved. Following an extensive search operation, his body was recovered earlier this morning.
4: Minister in the presidency, Kombuchu Ntshavheni, says there will be no shutdown of the country as part of the anti-illegal immigration marches and protests. Ntshavheni also says President Cyril Ramaphosa will address the nation soon to outline the government's new plans to manage the migration crisis. And FIFA has confirmed a technical glitch on its website briefly allowed around 60 fans to secure World Cup tickets for free. A checkout error meant some supporters were able to complete purchases showing a total of $0. Ticket prices for the tournament range from about 6,000 rand to roughly 540,000 rand, but these lucky fans are getting them for free. Now taking a look at today's weather, Cape Town and Paarl peaks at a max of 18 degrees, George and Swellendam 15, and Grabouw and Worcester 17. Recapping your top story at this hour, the body of a man who was swept away by a fast-flowing river in the Garden Route has been recovered.
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0: Janet Jackson, Doesn't Really Matter on KFM Lunch. Coming up next, the e-screen, and there are quite a few interesting recommendations that I have for you, not only for the big screen, but also for the streaming platforms, and especially if you are a millennial and even a, I could even say a Gen Xer, because there is a certain part of your childhood that we are going to relive this weekend with a movie that is launched today.
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0: Here is some of what to watch on your favorite streaming platform and at the cinema this weekend. First up on Netflix, we have Office Romance with Jennifer Lopez and Brett Goldstein from Ted Lasso fame. The two of them star in a saucy rom-com about a secret office romance and the chaos two workaholics get into following their hearts. Then on Apple TV Plus, there is Cape Fear. You might remember the 1991 film adaptation starring Robert De Niro. Well, this is the mini-series starring Javier Javier Bardem as the notorious killer Max Cady, who was released from prison and seeks revenge against the couple who represented him. And then finally at the cinema, you've got three options. Masters of the Universe. So if you had a He-Man figurine back in the day, then you can relive your childhood with this one. Almost two decades after crashing down to Earth, Prince Adam is whisked back across space to defend his home planet of Eternia against the evil forces of Skeletor. Then there's Scary Movie. We had the latest Scream movie, so obviously not long after that, we need to have a Scary Movie. And 26 years after outrunning a suspiciously familiar masked killer, the core four are back in the killer's crosshairs, and no horror movie IP is safe. And then finally, we've got Power Ballad, and this follows a wedding singer played by Paul Rudd and a flagging pop star played by Nick Jonas, who come together to write a song to comedic consequences. So those are all your options for this week. It is Power Ballad, Scary Movie, and Masters of the Universe at the cinema, Cape Fear on Apple TV Plus, and then Office Romance on Netflix. So let me know what you are going to watch this weekend.
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Michael Bublé and Haven't Met You Yet on KFM Lunch. Almost 2 o'clock. Before we get into traffic coming up in the next few minutes, we've got Around the Pitch with EB and Mitch, with Rexona, obviously, as we take a look to forward to the FIFA World Cup 2026 that is happening now a week from today. And we're going to check out also maybe some of the new rules that you haven't been made familiar, that you are maybe not familiar with, that has come into play now that will be implemented in the FIFA World Cup 2026. Some interesting ones there that I agree with, and others I don't know. We might need to get your opinion on it as well. Plus, Billboard Bingo returns today, but we're going to just shift the first clue a little bit later on. So you're going to get the first clue just before news, and then the second clue just after news. So a very quick turnaround time, and then we'll see if you're going to be the Billboard Bingo boss for this afternoon. But first, let's see what's happening on those roads. And in the latest update that I received, it says that there's a stationary vehicle on the R300 North at Old Paul. The right lane is obstructed. Then congestion and delays on the N2 outbound before Victoria. Traffic lights faulty at Darling Street and Solari Road in Zonnebloem, as well as at Governor Mbeki Road and Luzuko Drive in Philippi, and at Durban Road and Duet de Kral Avenue in Belleville. Anything else? 082-945-0940. Charlie Puth, Mariah Carey, and Eddie Golding next.

0: Ellie Goulding, Love Me Like You Do on KFM Lunch. 2:10, and it is time for Around the Pitch with EBN Mitch, powered by Rexona. It won't let you down. Mitch Matyana, good afternoon, sir.
1: Amy, what's good, my brother? You good? How are you doing on Bafana Friday?
0: Hey, man, we are a week away, so I'm very excited. I'm very excited now. And you were telling me off air about numbers that we can expect in terms of viewership for that first game, and which features us.
1: Which is crazy, because it's been predicted that over 1.1 billion people will be watching the opening game of the FIFA World Cup this year.
0: That is insane. And we are in that opening game.
1: Listen, there's all eyes on South Africa. We've done it before in 2010. We'll do it again in 2026. And also, something that might not work against our favor, Mexico's currently on an 8-game unbeaten run.
0: Okay. But you know what? As South Africans, we like it when the odds are stacked against us.
1: Come on. Listen, look back at the last World Cup with the Springboks, winning by a single point. Maybe Bafana might even get there. Listen, an AI predictor has said that our chance of winning the World Cup is 0.1%. That's all we need.
0: Then I will quote Jim Carrey in Dumb and Dumber. So there's still a chance.
1: Exactly,
0: all right.
1: Exactly. So, we're in it.
0: And another big topic of conversation when it comes to this World Cup are some of the new rules that we can expect. Yes. And the majority of it has to do with time wasting.
1: So obviously in the leagues, the 5-second rule for goalkeepers has been implemented, right? You've seen refs count down 5 seconds for goalkeepers. Now, there'll also be a 5-second countdown for throw-ins. Yes. So if you want to throw in, there'll be a countdown as well. And also, if you cover your mouth when talking to another player, you'll also receive a card.
0: I guess it depends, right? Because if it looks like you are arguing with an opposing player, then that is where that comes in. But let's say the two of us are not going to discuss like a free kick move or something. I don't think it counts for that.
1: No, it won't count for that. But obviously, because of what's happened in the past, where there's been things said on a football pitch and it was someone versus another person, and they couldn't really prove it. So now, just to eliminate all of that, you will have to get a card.
0: If
1: you instigated anything, so that's how it's going to work.
0: I like that because it takes out some of the drama, the unnecessary drama when it comes to a football match. Also with substitutions, what are we looking at?
1: So look, subs, it's very interesting because even the sub windows, I'm still getting used to them. I don't know about you, if you're comfortable with like the certain sub windows of where it's going to be placed. But I think now with the World Cup and what they're going to be doing, plus with the water break and stuff, I think some

0: institutions are definitely going to be in favor because obviously there's more people that can come on pitch and the windows are more broader. So in terms of like attacking football, I think we can expect more excitement because it's going to be humid. It's going to be hot in North America. So now we're going to have fresher players on the pitch, which hopefully translates to more goals, if you know what I mean.
1: Yeah, yeah. I'm hoping that because they were already saying about the weather conditions might be tough, especially in those group phases. We might not see as many goals, but hopefully these kinds of things will speed it up a little bit more and make it a bit more exciting. One thing that I am happy about is that corners will now be checked because so many times if a corner is awarded incorrectly and a goal comes from that, I mean, that could change the whole trajectory of a game. So I'm just happy that VAR is going to be stepping in now to make sure that corners are being checked.
0: The thing is, look, I have a thing about this because it feels like more and more technology is getting involved because the human error creates the drama. In a sense. Think about it. Look back at 2010 when Frank Lampard played against Germany. He hits the bar. The ball goes in and then bounces out. England don't get the goal. Heartbreak for England.
1: Yeah.
0: But those are the moments that you remember. You know what I mean? So it's like, I get it that we need extra eyes in the game, but I'm like, the human error element makes it even better and creates the story. You get what I'm saying?
1: Yeah.
0: That's just me.
1: But I mean, the technology has worked for things like cricket and rugby. So
0: that is true.
1: I don't know why in football, even though they have technology, it's become more controversial where VAR is concerned in terms of decisions.
0: I always said we should always have a referral system instead of everything getting checked. So each team gets 3 referrals from each side, and then you can refer something if you think it's a mistake. If you don't refer it, then that's your fault. Just like cricket.
1: Yeah, of course. And then finally, second yellows can also be reviewed. Players sent off for 2 cautions can have the second booking checked. So that is similar to what you were saying now about a referral.
0: Yeah, 100%. But I was looking at some more of a broader aspect for corners, for certain fouls and stuff. I think that would help more. But then again, we've seen games where players have received a second yellow card and haven't been sent off.
1: Yeah.
0: I don't know if you remember, there was a club game a few weeks ago and that actually happened.
1: Yeah.
0: And everyone was like, wait, what? Didn't he get a second yellow card?
1: Exactly.
0: So, look, I guess that's good. That's going to be a good element where people are going to be monitoring that. But again, like, I just feel like the rest, it's part of the game. The human error is part of the game. That's where the drama, the heartbreak is. But then again, if Bafana has to go out in that way, I will be there.
1: No, there's going to be rioting happening. That's for sure. And speaking of which, obviously, first kickoff is next week. And on Monday's edition of Around the Pitch with EB and Mitch, that is when we're actually going to get into predictions. So if you're wondering when are the predictions coming, when is the potential Sportradamus is going to come
0: Let's
1: out,
0: go.
1: That is on Monday's show. Mitch, as always, thank you very much, and we'll catch you again on Monday at around about 20 to 1.
0: Yeah, of course. Thank you so much, EB. I appreciate it. We'll be back on Monday.
1: Lekker. Now, if you haven't heard, Shield is now Rexona, a brand you've trusted for years, is stepping forward with a bold new name. It's pronounced Rexona. 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
1: Yeah, Billboard Bingo returns, and this is where you get two clues that will lead us to a former Billboard number one. It's been a while since we played, so just to remind you that the Billboard Bingo machine will give us two clues. The first clue is about the artist of this former Billboard number one, and the second clue tells us about the song title. Can't repeat the clues once they've been given, but once you've gathered both clues, you will WhatsApp the artist and song title to 082-945-0940 in order for you to become this afternoon's Billboard Bingo boss. So let's find out what clue number one says.
2: Clue number one.
1: Okay, clue number one says, an English pop rock band from Birmingham founded by Kevin Rowland and Kevin Archer. I have no idea who that is. I'm going to be honest. I have no idea who that is. But maybe you do. An English pop rock band from Birmingham founded by Kevin Rowland and Kevin Archer. That is clue number one. Clue number two is coming up directly after news.
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1: And before we get back into music, here is your second clue for this afternoon's Billboard Bingo. And remember that clue number two tells us about the song title.
2: Clue number two.
1: And the clue says, hurry up, lady. That is clue number two. It's about the song title. Hurry up, lady. That is clue number two. And now from those two clues, can you put together the artist and song title for this afternoon's Billboard Bingo? If you can, then WhatsApp the artist and song title to 082-945-0940. And you could be this afternoon's Billboard Bingo boss. But that clue number two again, hurry up, lady.

0: Good luck and Saved by the Summer on KFM Lunch. Noah Khan with the Great Divine up ahead of this. 19 minutes to 3 coming up next. We'll find out if you are going to be today's Billboard Bingo Boss.
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0: Okay, and who's going to be today's potential Billboard Bingo boss? Let's find out. John from Weinberg. How's it going, John?
9: Lekker,
0: Evie Hiding. I'm great. Can't complain at all. So, for this afternoon's Billboard Bingo, let's go through the two clues again and let's see how close you got. First clue is about the artist, and in this case, it seems like it's a band for this afternoon's Billboard Bingo. An English pop rock band from Birmingham, founded by Kevin Rowland and Kevin Archer. Who is that?
9: That would be Dexy's Midnight Runners.
0: And then clue number two, this is about the song title, Hurry Up, Lady.
9: That would be Come On, Eileen.
10: Bingo.
0: Well done, John. Who do you want to say hi to this afternoon?
9: Well, she might be in the car at the moment. So my wife, Michelle, and everybody else that's listening. But I don't want to give away my age, but that was my Jordan era, so it was an easy one.
0: Yeah. Well, that's why you were one of the first to answer on the WhatsApp line this afternoon, I see. Hey, but you know what? I haven't heard the song in such a long time. So you know what? It's actually quite refreshing to play it for you this afternoon on a Friday, especially to get the weekend going, seeing as though you say it was your drawling song.
9: 100%. Lekker. Thanks, Evie.
0: All right. Thanks for playing. You are this afternoon's Billboard Bingo boss. Well done, John.
9: Woo!
0: And here it is. It was number one for 1 week in April of 1983. And what's really interesting about this song are the tempo changes. Dexy's Midnight Runners and Come On Eileen on KFM Lunch for the Billboard Bingo. And John, our Billboard Bingo boss. Yeah.

0: Number one for 1 week in April of 1983. It was released the year before. Dexy's Midnight Runners and Come On Eileen, today's Billboard Bingo song. And John in Weinberg, our Billboard Bingo boss for this afternoon. We do it again on Monday. There's going to be a lunchtime sing-along. There's going to be Around the Pitch with EB and Mitch. And there's going to be another Billboard Bingo. And we're just going to be having fun as we count down to the FIFA World Cup 2026. Have yourself a fantastic weekend. The Flash Drive is on the way next.
1: Let's go. The Flash Drive with Carl Wasty. Here's what you missed.
2: We listen
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2: Yeah.
4: You got married, right, to the love of your life, and yet no pics on Insta, no stories, no shout outs, no nothing. But Arsenal wins. I'm sorry, you didn't marry Mikel Arteta. If you are going to post Arsenal, you must also post your spouse.
5: Perhaps that relationship, I mean, maybe I don't want to say anything about anybody's relationship, but perhaps Arsenal scores more. Hi, Petrus.
6: Hi there.
5: You want to share yours?
6: Yes. If you go to a restaurant, please remember that you are not the only patron. Last week, went to a restaurant and then there was a group behind us.
5: I got you.
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3: 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You get a chance to win with Clicks and be part of my Clicks tape if you sing me a pick-me-up song. 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It's going to be such a great day. Welcome. And if you're wondering what day it is, it's a Friday.
4: Flash, you know we're finally here, right?
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4: it's Friday then.

0: baby.
1: Destiny Charlotte's Bootylicious. Happy Friday to you. My name is Carl. It's your flash drive. Have I told you about my Clicks tape that I'm making with Clicks? It's not like a normal mixtape. It is a bunch of songs performed by you that is now called a Clicks tape. Because, you know, you pay less and, you know, you feel good. I want the feel good on this one. And so far, my Clicks tape is sounding stunning, to say the least. Just to give you a couple of clips of my Clicks tape. Because you need a clip. I know you do. I'm going to start you off with this one. It's the most recent one of my Clicks tape.
2: Somebody once told me the world is going to roll me. I ain't the sharpest tool in the shed.
1: That was yesterday. And then Jolene gave me this one. Esther, Yana. 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Feel good, pay less, and sing a lot more, because I know you're going to. I thank you, and I really do want to make you a winner. I also want to get you off those roads as soon as possible. It's Friday. You should be brying already. Why are you still in traffic? Well, perhaps it's the traffic lights in Cape Farms at Kilbasson and Tigerberg Valley Road that's causing nonsense. Maybe it's Darling Street and Solari Road in Zonnebloem. Maybe it's Governor Mbeki and Luzuko Drive in Philippi. Or maybe Durban Road and Duarte Kraal Avenue in Balville that's causing a delay in front of you. I apologize. Those are faulty traffic lights. Four-way stop rule applies. Remember the four-way stop rule? First come, first serve. And be extra courteous as well, please. Then in West Bank at Stellenbosch and the R300, an accident there. A fault fire on the N2 inbound before Muway. All lanes are open, but I just want to alert you to that. And then in Milnerton at Coburg and Bosmansdam, there's been an accident. Exercise caution, please. I don't want you to get hurt. I want you to be safe. And if you have any other updates, could you chip in and help a brother out here on 082-945-0940? I will definitely appreciate it.
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0: Kosher and Liam Berger on the track. One of the, in fact, probably the most successful track DJ Kosher has dropped, and still it's a banger. Even today on the 5th of June, 2026, it's clapping it. My name's Carl. This is your flash drive. I have a Clicks tape to fill today.
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0: 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Bunch of others, and I'm looking forward to playing your track. Are you ready?
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1: Right, Celine, when last have you rocked a bit fail Swiss Witzkunde?
2: I'm not sure if I can give that information over live radio, but I can say it's been a while.
1: I understand.
2: But when I do, I get fail.
1: That's correct. It's fine. It's the only time in life, you know, where fail is accepted. I understand.
2: And you know, it's such a nice tune, even when you just don't feel like cleaning the house, you know, you just put on Witzkunde and then your fail hays rocks Wit and Squint, you know?
1: Do you know when I do washing, that song works for me. Okay. Sometimes when I wash my white sneakers, then I just think it makes it. Lofi did so well with that song. You know who else did well? You. You know who's winning a cash back? It's you. Thank you for rocking fail, Celine. You are now officially part of the most magnificent mixtape known to anybody. And I just want to play it for the one last time with Clicks this week. Celine, you are now part of the elite members of my team. So, in no particular order, I want to play out some of these amazing tracks delivered by you this week, including... Biscuits were skit.
3: Baby, this is what you came for. Lightning strikes every time she moves.
1: Attitude in that song.
3: I like to move it, move it.
1: We moved it.
4: Somebody once told me.
1: We smashed mouths.
5: Come on, rock fails. Here's what's gonna.
1: And we rocked fail. Thank you so much, Celine. It is a flash drive. A very happy Friday. My Clickstape is complete. If you want to get your very own Clickstape, walk into a Clicks. Get some of those incredible sale items and have a great weekend.

0: It's Lofi Witskoene, part of my clicks tape that I just finished off with Celine. Thank you so much. It is a lovely time this week with clicks. A new question to you that'll be tomorrow, well, actually Monday on your flash drive, KFM 94.5. Just a quick update on your roads before I invite you to guess how many items are in a boot of a car. There are some traffic lights faulty. Cape Farms, Darling Street, Governor Becky Road and Lezuko Drive in Philippi, Belleville. Zonnebloem is the Darling Street and Solari Road one. Can you do me a favor? When you approach any traffic light that's faulty, switch on extra courtesy and kindness and treat it as a four-way stop. Just asking for a friend. In West Bank, Stellenbosch and the R300, there's been an accident over there. Please be careful. Another one in Milnerton at Coburg and Bosmansdam. And a fault fire on the N2 inbound before Muway. All lanes are open, however. Drop me any other messages if you think that I should report on them. I got your back on that one. 082-945-0940. Coming up, it is your last chance to win a share of 100,000 Rand in spa vouchers. Thanks to Clover. You've headed to KFM socials, Instagram and Facebook, at KFMZA. You found the post. The Jator Dashing was standing there with some dashing Clover goodies in there. You had to guess how many of those goodies are inside the boot. You sent your guess. If you haven't already, send it now to 082-945-0940. And the keyword is Clover. I need a name and an ID number, and I could be calling you back. Remember, T's and C's do apply. Good luck. It is the final time, and a little birdie tells me that it's going to be the most lucrative time to win with Clover.
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2: Good afternoon. I'm Karen Ann Null. Overstrand officials are urging foreign nationals who feel unsafe after ongoing unrest in the area to seek assistance from the municipality to be repatriated. About 140 foreign nationals, mostly from Malawi and Mozambique, are said to be transported to their home countries from Claremont later today after being threatened by locals. More than 400 people from various African countries are being temporarily housed at facilities in the Overstrand, including Claremont, Hanspy and Stanford. A convicted paedophile from Cyrus has been granted 5 life terms plus 78 years imprisonment. 42-year-old Liano Vergottini was sentenced for a series of sexual offences, including the rape and filming of children. And the UK government is considering levelling up protecting for cohabiting couples. It's proposing making prenuptial and postnuptial agreements legally binding. According to reports, under the suggested reforms, people could gain access to a share of a house sale when they separate from their partner. There are more than 3.5 million unmarried couples who live together in the UK. Now taking a look at tomorrow's weather, clear skies are forecast for the Western Cape with temperatures peaking in the high teens. Cape Town sees a high of 18, Langebaan 19, Worcester and Hermanus 17 and George also 18 degrees. Your top story at this hour. Overstrand officials are urging foreign nationals who feel unsafe after ongoing unrest in the area to seek assistance from the municipality to be repatriated.
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0: It's Rain Savage Love. It's on your show. Your flash drive, KFM 94.5 is what it is. I hope you're having a wonderful day thus far. If not, that is why I'm here. I am literally trained to make sure you feel great. That's my only job. It includes me directing you on the roads too, just in case you are stuck somewhere. There's got to be a reason why. And it's probably because if David de Klerk Boulevard, well, outbound, Marine Drive, there's been an accident. Left lane is obstructed there. There's a truck broken down on the N1 outbound just after Platteklouf in the left lane, and a fault fire on the N2 inbound before Muway. All lanes are open. Then, Cape Farms at Hielbason and Tigerberg Valley Road, Darling Street and Solari Road in Zonnebloem, Governor Mbeki and Luzuko Drive in Philippi, and Durban Road and Door de Kraal Avenue in Bellville. Traffic lights are faulty in those areas. 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Coming up, it is going to be our biggest giveaway with Clover, the DHL Stormers, and Jator. If you guessed how many Clover items were in a Jator boot this week, you could be a winner.
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0: It's been an exciting couple of weeks. Are you guessing how many Clover items are in a boot of a Jator? Dashing today is no different. You may have seen some items in that boot. Clover condensed milk to be on point. And this person over here, Katie, believes she knows how many were in there. Hello, Katie.
8: Hi, Carl.
0: So, how many Clover condensed milks did you see in the Jator dashing?
8: I counted 93.
0: 93? That's very specific. Did you have a way of counting? Was there like a pause on the screen and then you did the count from there?
8: Yes, I took a screenshot and my son is a maths person, so I asked him to help me.
0: Yo! Okay, excellent. Thank you. 93. And there was even a mathematical thing. Is this Marcel or Marcelle? Hello.
8: It's Marcelle.
0: I knew it was Marcelle because I saw the cuppy on the E. And my brother also has the little cuppy on his E in his name. And his name's Jean. So, like, that works. Marcelle. Hi.
6: Hi.
0: How
6: Hi.
0: Many? How many, Marcele?
6: 94.
0: Stop it. Did you try 1UP, Katie? 94. No. Okay.
6: 94. I just feel it in my gut. 94.
0: You feel it in your gut? I feel like every South African will feel 94 is in our gut. It makes sense.
6: After a stressful exam that I just wrote, I feel 94.
0: Okay. I'm listening. Thank you. That's locked in. Amy. How many Hello. Condensed milks in the boot?
9: 96.
0: Are you just trying to one-up each other now? Did you have other guesses when Pietrus called everybody? Okay, so 96. How did you come up with that number?
9: Just 12 times 8.
0: simple yeah. math, eh? Simple math. Okay, fine.
9: Yeah.
0: I'm ready to do this. I'm ready to reveal. 93, 94, and 96. The correct number was 96. Amy, you're a winner! They were close, eh? 93 and 94 were close, but you were 96 turns. How even? How? Because usually it's closest to, but you were spot on. How? Just maths.
9: I must be honest, my dad did help me. He's been saying he's noticing a trend with dozens, like 12 or whatever. So I thought, okay, let me go 12 times 8, 96, boom.
0: Okay, hold on. Amy, do you know how much you've won? Do you know how much you've won in spa vouchers? Think about this for a second. We've been giving away 10,000 rand every single week. You know that?
9: Yes.
0: All right. So you've won 10,000 rand, right? In spa
9: thank
0: vouchers.
9: Thank you, thank you.
0: No, don't thank me yet. Oh. You've won 30,000 rand in spa vouchers.
9: Congratulations!
0: Yeah.
9: Thank you so much!
0: Yeah.
9: This is amazing! Thank you!
0: 30,000 Rand in spa vouchers. Wow. And I'm going to throw in a DHL Stormers jersey just for Moss. Congratulations,
9: wow,
0: Amy. Wow!
9: Thank you so much.
0: Happy yeah. shopping and thank you very much for being a part of the competition. Enjoy the shopping thank spree. You. It's going to take you a while, but you're going to get there.
9: Yes, yes.
0: Love it, Amy. 96 tins of condensed milk. That was the correct answer. And Clover is bringing you the ultimate DHL Stormers experience. 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

0: It's Lady Zamar, vocals from the locals collide. My name's Carl Wastey. 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

0: It's Paul Russell, little boo thang. It's on your show, your flash drive, KFM 94.5. Let me peek at the roads for you, just so that you know exactly what's ahead of you. A couple of incidents to report. One of them is FW de Klerk outbound Marine Drive, an accident there. There is also another one, whilst a truck broken down at the N1 outbound after Plattekloof, and a fault fire on the N2 inbound before Muir. Just make a note of that. Traffic is slow moving on major arterials. N1 outbound is looking slow at Foreshore and Balville. N2 outbound is slow at Mowbray and Bunga. Nelson Mandela Boulevard outbound backed up at Browning. Drive safely, please. Anything else to report, drop me a message.
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2: Rescues continue as storms claim a life, and DA ramps up campaign in Khayelitsha. Good afternoon. I'm Karen Annell. Following the first reported death as a result of the latest storms in the Western Cape, rescue teams have been dispatched to another incident in Oudtshoorn. The Garden Route District Municipality says while isolated heavy showers continued overnight, a major concern remains the significant volume of water moving into the region from the northern areas. Zulfa Khan has the story.
3: Police and emergency services are actively monitoring river crossings, and despite warnings, a man and woman still attempted to cross the Klip River at Waabhoomskraal late yesterday. They were swept away, and while the woman was rescued, the man's body is today being recovered following an extensive search. Rescuers are today also responding to a similar incident in the Oudtshoorn Mountain Resort area, where a man has reportedly been swept away while attempting to cross a river. Meanwhile, relief operations are continuing in several Garden Route communities, as the municipality's Herman Pieters explains.
4: Requests for humanitarian assistance have been received from Zawar, Voorbaat and Vlakteplaas, Barandas and Snyberg areas.
3: Affected communities are being accommodated at several community halls across the district, while 21 schools remain inaccessible due to poor road conditions. Zulfa Khan, Eyewitness News.
2: Residents of Ward 98 in Khayelitsha are calling on the councillor elected in this year's local government elections to put the community's needs first. The ward includes Ilita Park, Harare and the Monwabisi Park informal settlement. It was among the areas represented at a DA event today, where the party unveiled four candidates set to contest ANC-held wards in Khayelitsha. The candidates will stand in areas that also include Kuyasa, Harare, Silvertown and Town 2, as the DA steps up its campaign in one of the Western Cape's key political battlegrounds ahead of the November 4th local government elections. And the World Health Organization and the African Union's Public Health Agency have launched a joint $518 million response plan to tackle the Ebola outbreak. The outbreak was declared on the 15th of May in the Northeastern Democratic Republic of Congo. The plan will run from June through to November. Weatherwise, clear skies are forecast for the province tomorrow. Cape Town sees a high of 18, Langebaan 19, Worcester and Hermanus 17, and George also sees a high of 18. Your top story at this hour. Following the first reported death as a result of the latest storms in the Western Cape, rescue teams have been dispatched to another incident in Oudtshoorn.
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Suicide.

0: I'm not sure we call her ex now, but it is Tweet. Boogie Tonight, it's on your show, Flash Drive, KFM 94.5. Leave me off against Friday. Just my brain is not really working and I'm just saying anything today. Hello, Mensa. It's time for another round of, and if you missed out, my name's Carl. This is your Flash Drive, as you know. And I pulled out conversation cards the other week, and I realized that the conversation cards that I received weren't as impactful if I had to write them myself. So I wrote my own conversation cards that I'm calling flash cards that we'll use intermittently on the show. Because sometimes you want the simplicity of just wanted the one-liner, man.
1: Yeah.
0: You don't still want a whole story. You want a one question and it's done. I have a question.
2: Okay.
0: I want to remind you and Karen Ann, okay, you Beatrice and you Karen, that we are in our workplace now.
2: Okay.
1: I don't like the start of that.
2: It's fine.
0: The question on the flash card today is, what is the dumbest rule at your workplace? I also have it on good authority that our head of Cape Town Prime Media was walking around. He was here earlier with one of our chomies. So...
2: Our boss.
0: Yeah. Did you know that our boss also the head of everything? Do you know that?
2: Okay, I don't read all company emails.
0: First dumb rule, reading all company emails.
2: There's a lot. No, no. There's a lot of emails.
0: I know there's a lot. Okay, wait. So I want to hear this. It's time to get honest about Prime Media broadcasting. Whether it be career shortening or not, we have to be honest with ourselves. Karen Ann?
1: Yes.
0: Honest. Dumbest rule at the workplace. And feel free to share yours on 082-945-0940. The flash cards are out. These are conversation cards. Beatrice, go.
2: Okay. For me, it's the fact that our milk gets limited. Just hear me out, okay? Hear me out on this and it will make sense. So we are very lucky and we've said this before. We've got our own barista, Guguletu Coffee. We've got our own barista here. So we go and get coffee. I start at 11 o'clock in the morning, okay? I get here at 11:15 almost every day. So I first go to Guguletu Coffee to get coffee.
0: Yeah.
2: And I get there and he's like, milk's done for the day. I'm like, what do you mean milk's done for the day? He's like, I only get 10 cartons and it's done.
0: Oh, so that, whoa. 10 cartons per week, month, or day? Who's drinking so much coffee here? Okay. No, KFM Mornings cannot drink that much coffee.
2: So,
0: come on.
2: It was black coffee for the rest of the day.
0: Really?
2: Okay, he did save a little bitchy for us for the afternoon when the show started.
0: Can I tell you something quite revealing, okay? I bought him oat milk 2 days ago. Because he was out of milk. So I went downstairs and I bought an oat milk and I said, here we go. Keep it in the back there. So we at least have, so when Beatrice asks or Jody asks or Karen Ann asks or I ask, at least you have a version of milk to give to us. So that's the dumbest rule, that we have limited cartons of milk. I'm so glad Henny here heard that. That's great. I'm so happy.
2: Love you, right. Henny.
0: Karen Ann?
1: Mine is, there are certain websites that are blocked. And it doesn't make sense because I'm literally searching and researching things the entire time. And there are certain websites I can't access. And then I will admit there are times where I maybe want to make a booking at a wine farm for a weekend.
0: And they don't allow it.
1: And I can't.
0: It's terrible.
1: And then I can't even go on my phone. I have to wait till I get home.
0: It's weird, eh? Every website.
1: I don't get it.
0: Even the ones ending with hub. All of it's blocked.
2: I do agree with her on that one as well, because I produce this show.
0: Yeah, and we need
2: yes,
0: stuff.
2: And
0: I got
2: like
0: you.
2: I sometimes do go. I won't say it's dodgy websites, but a story will take me down a rabbit hole, and then you find the source, and then it says this is blocked because there's games on the website, and then I'm like, but I went on my phone without the company Wi-Fi, and there's
0: so WhatsApp
2: no games.
0: Is going. Sorry, I'm just watching the... So it's the dumbest rule at your workplace.
2: Yes.
0: Okay? Can I just add one?
1: Go for it.
0: No eating in studio.
2: That is...
0: I'll tell you why. I get the equipment thing. I get it, right? But do you know that how often do I not eat during the show for 4 hours? And the reason why is that I have to be here on the desk. I don't have the privilege of having someone to press the buttons for me. I press my own buttons. I mix my own music. There, that's me. That's yes. all. Yes. Me. You understand? And then if I have to take a break to have a bite, I have to think about the song finishing. So I need to plan it so that I got 2 3-minute and 30-second songs next to each other so I can have 6.5, maybe 7 minutes to eat my food and then come back. And then the problem with coming back as well is that, you know, that's that. And then you like cook. So I just think that it would be nice if that rule wasn't around.
2: I just thought of another one. Sorry.
0: Okay, go for it.
2: Dedicated parking spots for certain departments.
0: I feel like we are packing eight here. Like, I mean, we are going for it as well. Yes.
2: Simply because there are certain vehicles. So for those who don't know, we've got parking areas. So there's where the staff parks. There's vehicles there that stand there that's not used every day. It's company vehicles, for example, that's parked there for sometimes 7-8 days without moving.
1: Yeah.
2: Now we've got a basement parking. Move those vehicles there because the basement is a bit dodgy at night, guys.
0: I think all the ladies who are working in this building
2: should get
0: like
2: the top
0: layer parking.
2: Yes.
0: I think instead of walking all the way down, because can I tell you, like, down there, all right, have you seen what's there? Did you see the size of the wildlife?
2: Some of the wildlife is bigger than my dog.
0: You laugh because you know.
1: I know. Right?
0: Do you know, one day I got to my car with a saddle on one of these large rodents.
1: Wow.
0: Okay, I rode one to my car. It arrived on time. I was very happy. So I think there's some dumb rules, but sure. Okay. I'm talking about dumb rules,
2: yes.
0: Okay? Take a listen to this from, I'm going to call them anonymous.
3: At my previous company, we weren't allowed to make toast because the smell would make other people want to make toast.
0: Imagine being a boss saying, guys, we got a problem issue here. So Veronica made toast, and I saw that you, Brendan, and you, Stacey, went up to make toast as well. This toast is becoming viral in the office. And it's minimizing the productivity. Therefore, there'll be no more toast. All right? I don't want to see any toast in the office, all right? You can't toast anything. You're messing with productivity. I want dry bread from here on out. All right? Okay, that's probably exactly how it went.
2: That same company probably also had a rule where you had to go to reception to get a toilet roll if you want to go to the toilet.
0: Or a key. They had a key for the toilet. All right. Let's see if you can beat that. Does your company allow you to make toast? Does it deny you your toast? Well, I'll toast to the best one thereafter. It's the dumb rules in your workplace. We're using the flashcards today.

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1: Every country has a sausage.
2: Mm.
1: Portugal, who are World Cup favorites, their famous sausage called the Alheira sausage.
3: Okay. Do you know if you've had that before?
1: I have.
4: Oh.
3: And?
1: No.
4: And I know it's not lekker because, I mean, it's tough for you to criticize Portugal.
1: It's got a rank of C. Spain, very famous for their sausages. Mm. The chistor. Where did this come in?
5: It's a little too oily. It's a little too decadent. I wish I could eat more of it.
6: I think a B is incredibly fair.
1: They've got A, B, C ranking, and then they've got S tier. Superstar tier Boerewors. Where does it rank?
6: It is hugely popular in South African braai. I have to say, it looks delicious.
5: Oh my gosh, whoa.
6: This is ridiculously juicy.
5: I'm going after two.
6: It has to be.
5: All the way.
6: Ridiculously good.
1: Yay. Voted the best sausage in the world.
3: Well done, South Africa.
4: I mean, we could have told them that.
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8: 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Well, it's probably tarred or gravel, but I want to know what type of cars are on there and what they're doing. Traffic lights are faulty in Bellville, Philippi, Zonnebloem, Cape Farms. Four-way stop rule applies there. And then a few incidents to report. Paro at Weymar Street in Voortrekker. There's been an accident. Another one in Goodwood at Jake's Gerwel Drive northbound near the Casino Bridge. That's involving a truck and a minibus. F.W. de Klerk outbound at Marine Drive in the left lane. And then a truck broken down at the N1 outbound off the Plattekloof. And a fault fire on the N2 inbound before Muway. All lanes are open.
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0: It's Bushra G. It's called Broken Heart. It is on your show, your flash drive, KFM 94.5. A little earlier, Karen Ann and Pietrus weighed in on the dumbest rules in the workplace. I took it off my conversation cards, as in my flash cards. You'll hear these intermittently throughout the flash drive over the next coming months. And I wrote a couple of these because I just think asking a simple question, you get some good answers, including this one today. I did get a bunch of responses from you two. Apparently, Monday morning's meeting is going to be a very, very different meeting for both of you.
1: Good news. I know the bosses are not here on Monday.
0: Yes. Okay, never mind. So they'll forget about what you said.
1: Let's hope
0: right?
1: so.
0: They'll forget what you said about... Do you want to remind us? Want to remind Henny? I mean, the boss?
1: Yeah, I said dedicated parkings for certain departments should be abolished.
0: So no dedicated parkings and more milk.
2: Yes. And more milk.
0: Because apparently there's a limitation on milk. They get 10 cartons a day, and by the time 11 a.m. hits, there's no more milk left. Damn, it's a lot of milk, eh?
1: Okay, but remember, we are about, I think it's about 80 people in the building at any given time.
0: Don't let me do the maths on you about how many cups you can make with 10 cartons versus 80 people, and not everybody drinks coffee here. So I'm just letting you know, some people are chugging coffee. Some people are not bringing lunch to work and just eating caffeine. That's what it sounds like.
1: Okay, that is probably true as well.
0: A few other dumb rules in your workplace. People are one-upping each other, including this one over here.
3: I think the dumbest rule at my workplace is that we're not allowed to have our phones. It needs to be locked up, as if we're working in such a secure place. We're just working with children. We're not allowed to have our phones during the course of the day. Only at the end of the day or during your lunchtime.
0: Is that a teacher?
1: I think that's
0: okay,
1: a teacher.
0: Cool. I just wanted to make
1: sure. I know my husband, they also have a similar rule where you can't be on your phone like during
0: class. Oh, so everybody gets treated like kids at schools. Cool. Got you. Right. Another one that came through about the mold thing, I think.
4: Guys, if there's ever a fund that needs to be created, I feel it's Petrus's milk fund that we need to create. I will donate the first carton. Milk quotas must fall, guys. Milk quotas must fall.
0: Yes.
1: Created his own
0: Come
1: hashtag
0: on.
1: There.
0: No, I love that. Yo, that's brilliant. We're going to make t-shirts and everything. Can we not pick it outside one of the offices here for the milk?
1: I'm just find out where it's stored.
0: Hold on. Are you saying that there's a storage spot and then they are releasing 10 cartons daily to make it last? Interesting.
1: Yes.
0: The plot thickens. More Milk Chronicles from Prime Media Broadcasting coming to you shortly on the flash drive. An exclusive. Netflix called. They want to do a documentary series. Come on now. Slow it down. There are more of these dumb rules that you need to hear. They are coming up shortly on your flash drive. News first.
5: Goeiemiddag. 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
0: EWN Sport with Rick Zona. It won't let you down.
2: A very good afternoon to you. I'm Kieran Thompson. We get the ball rolling at Roland Garros, where the men's semifinals are up and running. Alexander Zverev took the opening set 7-5 against Jakub Mencik, and he won the second 6-2 and currently trails by 2-1 in the third set. Now, an all-Italian affair will unfold this evening as Matteo Arnaldi battles Flavio Cobolli in the second semi-final. And in case you missed it last night, Polish qualifier Maja Chwalinska, she made history after becoming the first ever qualifier to reach the women's singles final in Paris during the opening open era, as she downed Diana Schneider 7-6, 6-4. So well done to her. Staying in France, but we sidestep to Bordeaux now, where the Blitzbox came up short against Great Britain in the opening Pool A clash. South Africa were 14-0 down, but struck after the halftime hooter sounded, thanks to Ricky Duarte after England received a yellow card. Tricky Ricky then dotted down inside the first minute of the second half to level things up at 14-all, which forced the game into another golden point finish between the two sides. That means that whoever scores the first point won. That happened for the second week in a row. This time, however, Great Britain got the rub of the green. And this was after Duarte was sent to the Sunburn, which saw them take a 19-14 win, which also snapped a six-game losing streak against the Springbok Sevens. So well done to Great Britain or whatever. South Africa are back in action against Kenya at 24 minutes to 9 tonight. To the rugby world now, where we'll wrap things up. Injury has forced the Stormers into making three changes to their starting 15 for tomorrow's United Rugby Championship semi-final against Leinster. Siabelo Senatla, Sasha Feinberg and Ngomezulu and Ruben van Heerden miss out through injury. That sees Wandisile Simelane, Yuri Matier and Connor Evans coming into the team. Just one change on the bench, as Warwick Gallant provides backline cover in that 6-2 split. That action kicks off at 6:30 tomorrow evening, but the Bulls get the semi-final action off the ground tomorrow afternoon with a trip to the Glasgow Warriors at 3:30. Speaking of the Stormers, Sasha Feinberg and Ngomezulu won the URC's Players Player of the Season award as he finished as the top point scorer with 158 points. So well done to him. Kieran Thompson, Eyewitness News Sport.
0: If you haven't heard, Shield is now Rexona. 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

0: It's Tyler, Zoe Lawson. She did it again. Yes, she did. A banger. It's on the flash drive. Happy Friday. In case you missed it, I got my flash cards out. What are flash cards? They're conversational cards where I ask you one little question. You have to respond. Today's question was, what is the dumbest rule at your workplace? You answered beautifully. Some of us are getting fired on Monday. Others are just sharing on this WhatsApp line. I'm going to make sure that you are anonymous just to retain your job because I love you. That's all. Also, I think the boss heard me saying eating in studio and I've been called in. So that backfired. But it's fine.
1: I haven't gotten a message yet.
0: Okay, well, I mean, clearly the eating in studio is a problem. You know what I'm saying? Like, it's a big problem for people.
1: Also, I could have just been deleted from all the groups without me knowing.
0: Ah, that's very true. Well, it is. However, right? There might be a milk sponsor. I just got a message. So,
1: whoever they are, they're gonna thank you.
0: Yes.
1: And please mark it them. For my attention.
0: You know them.
1: Mark it for my attention. I will keep it safe.
0: So apparently, if someone's a sponsor, it's milk. Because of what they were calling like a milk drought at Prime Media Broadcasting.
1: I now call it hashtag Milkgate.
2: Milkgate. Yes.
0: That's what it is. Milkgate. Agreed. Okay, let's see what else.
3: We are not allowed to use the kitchen between 8:30 and 10. And we're also not allowed to boil eggs. At all.
0: No kitchen use and no eggs.
1: The eggs I get.
2: Yeah.
0: You know what? No, eggs are a great source of protein. So how else are you supposed to get the egg sorted out? How else are you going to do that?
1: At home.
2: At home. You but eat how, it before I mean, you get in that car, you prop it in your mouth and you chew it.
1: I mean, you've brought eggs to the office. You didn't boil them yet.
0: No, but I ate them
1: which
0: outside.
1: But that is
0: literally
1: fine.
0: Outside.
1: I know.
0: And the song almost finished and I wasn't in the studio. I know. You see what I'm talking about?
1: You ran in your eier.
0: Can I tell you the trouble with eating while the Liam Burger DJ Kosher song is playing? Is that there's that silent bit in the middle and you're like, wait. And then it's just the silent sticky of that. Oh, dear. Okay.
4: So, I want to say the stupidest rule at my work is that us three girls, there are only five in the sales department, and three of us are not allowed to be together. If they see us together, they have a fit, they put us all into separate teams in different places in the office, and if they see the three of us together, we get called into the office to get told that we're not allowed to be together during the day. So yes, I think that's a stupid rule. Can't be friends with friends at work.
0: Petrus? Do you recognize the voice?
1: No, that strikes a nerve because many, many years ago, yeah, at Prime Media, and I'm talking literally like 10, 11, 12 years ago, it happened to me where myself, it was someone who worked in music, not...
0: Yes.
1: And someone in HR, we were banned from spending time together.
0: But why? Why would you ban
1: they
0: people from
1: being... They didn't like the idea of us three being friends.
2: Yeah. Skinner.
0: Yeah, that's Skinnergate. Never mind Milkgate.
1: Yeah, listen, it was someone in programming, someone in music, and someone in HR.
0: There's too much power, man. You guys, you held too much power there, that's why. Milkgate continues.
5: Carl, we're 10 people in our office, and we go through about 4 liters of milk per day. So 8 liters for 80 people, that's nuts. That's absolutely nuts. I would toy.
0: We are thinking about it, but the great thing is I got a message from a friend of ours who wants to sponsor us milk, so there's light there.
6: So a dumb rule at my workplace is that we're not allowed to bring fish to work because when you warm it up, it stinks up the whole office. And we don't have windows that can open because we're in a very secure building. So.
0: Really?
6: Yeah, I'm not allowed to bring fish to work.
0: That's crazy. First time I heard you can't bring fish to Paulsmore. anyway, it's just she said it's very secure. I guess. I don't know where she works, but there's nothing wrong with fish. and eggs. In fact, fish and eggs are great. There's a whole place on the food pyramid for those things.
1: Yes, it's called caviar.
0: No, it's not.
1: Fish eggs.
0: Just leave the eggs alone. Okay, it's a critical, critical source of protein. Tell you what, this person believes that they've won. All right, dumbest rule in the workplace. Take it away.
7: The rule is I'm not allowed to sneeze at my desk because apparently it is disruptive to the people in meetings. So I need to get up and go and sneeze outside when I want to sneeze. And that is the stupidest rule.
0: Chicky, to be fair, some people sneeze like a blast.
1: You think,
0: like, you know, that's it, and you're thinking, shame, man. Yo, where do you work?
1: You're not allowed to sneeze. Imagine.
0: That's got to be the worst. I'm sorry.
1: But now I really want to hear what she sounds like when she sneezes.
0: Well, Anonymous, if you want to send over your recording of your sneeze, preferably not at your work, I'd love to hear it so we can find out what's going on. Oh, dear. Thank you for sharing it. It's honestly been a blast. Not a sneeze like that from your nose. No, it's just been a blast listening to so many. And I can tell you now, yo, Pietrus, if you find more, because this WhatsApp line just lit up like a Christmas tree. Let's add a couple a little later. Wow, sir. The dumbest rule at your workplace, please feel free, share. And while you are sharing Powerball Jackpot, it is here today. 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That is 7 million rand for Powerball and a high 116 million rand for Powerball Extra. 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
11: They say he wears flip-flops to black tie events. They say he doesn't know the difference between work and play, and that he graduated top of his class from the School of Life. Some even say that when his mama told him to get a job, he hired himself.

0: Okay, let's wrap this baby up. I couldn't help myself. There were some more dumb rules in your office. That was the flash card today on the flash drive in KFM 94.5. Happy Friday. My name is Carl Wastey. I was joined by Karen Ann and Pietras, who also weighed in on their dumbest rules in this office. I just realized that while we're talking, our big boss is here and you guys are in trouble. So good luck.
1: I just saw that.
0: I now realize why
2: you
0: I got
2: guys,
0: the message. But I got the message about the eating in studio that I thought was a dumb rule. And now here we are. You know, it's fine. If this is my last show, it's been a blast. Thank you so much for having me on the flash drive.
1: Yep. On the plus side, I got a milk sponsor.
0: Did you also get one?
1: No, you're...
0: Oh, yeah. I thought the same so person that you know as well messaged you. Okay, cool. All right. Just wrap it up. Last couple of rules.
1: Okay.
0: Also, just that you know, we are still doing concept, eh? So in the next 3 minutes or so, concept, two single word clues coming your way, and there's a lovely prize for you. Thereafter, we do the call. And pick a song that'll play after 5 o'clock. Now that that's out of the way, shall we go? There was a woman, and I think the woman who won was a woman who's not allowed to sneeze in her office. I thought that was the dumbest rule ever. Turns out there are others.
3: Okay, so the stupidest rule that we have in our workplace is we can't sneeze so loud in the office.
0: Where is this place?
3: I mean, you get there times where you just have this uncontrollable sneeze. Well, that's not allowed because we were literally in a hearing because of sneezing. That's how ridiculous they are.
0: How can you be in a hearing because of sneezing?
1: Okay. First of all, I need to hear the sneezes. Mm. Secondly, and it will be anonymous, we will not share it. We need to know what these places are.
0: I want to know too.
1: Because after today, we are going to go job hunting, obviously.
0: How can you not sneeze in an office? That makes no sense to me. Why is that a rule? What is going on? What do you do? Please share. Okay, we'll keep you. I promise you, as Pietra said, we'll keep you anonymous. I want to know what offices are not allowing you to sneeze in them.
1: And it can't be healthy to not sneeze.
2: Yeah.
0: Unless you work in a lab or something, but then you're wearing a mask.
1: Yes.
0: So you'd sneeze like against yourself.
1: Yeah.
0: Instead of like a chew, it'll be like a poof. You know what I mean? So I need to, sorry, anonymous and anonymous, both of you, please share where you work.
2: Yes.
0: Here's another one. Dumb rules.
4: Listen,
0: in the office.
4: Yeah, Carl. Yeah. I think our worst bloody rule ever is that we have to work till 5 o'clock on a Friday in Cape Town. What nonsense is that?
0: I'd say a word now, but I can't because it's a family show, but I get you, girl. What boop is that? And then...
5: Dumbest work rule in the office. We actually have to take off our shoes before we start walking on the office carpets. To know, so it doesn't track dirt everywhere on office carpet. So yeah, gotta make sure you wear liquor socks to work.
0: Where are these people working, Pietras and Karen Ann? Where are they working?
1: So, my question is, what about that one bra that works with you that's got stink footer?
2: Oh, yeah.
0: Also, what about the person who comes to work in pluckies? Like, that's... what is going on? Where do you work that you have to now take your shoes off? And you can't sneeze. Where are these people working? Where are these salaries coming from? I'm willing to take any ideas... But more importantly, the people who mention they can't sneeze, could you please tell us where you work? Please. We have to have this answer. I can't go home after the show if I don't find out.
1: But also, added to that, I mean, if you can't sneeze and you're not allowed to wear shoes, is the salary worth it?
0: Probably not. The salary is nothing to sneeze at. That's the issue. Goodness. Thanks for sharing. We will.

0: It is Gone, Gone, Gone. David Guetta, Teddy Swims, Tones and I all on the same track. It's on your show, your Flash Drive, KFM 94.5. It is time for the concept. I know that you want to win my prize. It is a two-night stay for two people at a new hotel in Greenpoint. Beautiful scenes of DHL Stadium and the V&A waterfront is there as well. I know you want to be part of this Greenpoint Park. The urban park's around the corner, but still a place. Even the roof of a new hotel is just gorgeous to chill at. They offered you a two-night stay. I think it's perfect for you. You know what I'm saying, Ashika? Easy for you.
1: Hi.
0: A new hotel.
1: Yes.
0: Yeah, you need it, right? You work too hard.
1: Definitely.
0: I just need to ask, do you have a very dumb rule at work? Like just something that you don't understand. I just want to ask because you've been hearing other people's rules today.
1: Yes, no, you know, I was actually listening to you guys live on the radio while we're driving home.
0: Love it.
1: And
0: yeah,
1: our dumbest rule in the office, I don't think we really have one,
0: okay,
1: but I would say it would be the egg and fish thing, which is basically similar to everyone else's.
0: Ridiculous. Sorry. Ridiculous. Niemann. That's so key sources of protein. Some of the healthiest protein you'll get is from a fish and an ear. And now people want to say, oh, no, it smells like fart. No, man. It's people's food. Hope you're in. Okay. Ashika,
1: yes.
0: Did you hear the two words yesterday?
1: I heard the fourth word, but I think I know what the concept is.
0: I'm so excited. All right. Do you want to get your words today?
1: Yes, please.
0: Okay, this is great. All right. Your first word is the word stock.
1: Stock.
0: Stock. What is your guess?
1: Like,
0: stock. Give us a guess.
1: So I'm thinking.
0: Yeah.
1: It could be desert.
0: Desert.
1: Yes.
0: The dry thing or the one that you have after dinner?
1: Okay,
0: okay, cool. Just want to make sure. Desert. Desert,
1: yes.
0: Is not desert. That's not it.
1: Okay.
0: Next up, you ready?
1: Okay.
0: The word I want to give you next is... I'm going to go for bark.
1: Bark.
0: Yep. Stock and bark.
1: Stock and bark.
0: Yes. All right, what's your guess? I'm going to have to give you a countdown now because, okay. Your guess is?
1: My guess is.
0: Guess.
1: God.
0: What's the guess?
1: God. I had another one. Just based on the words of the week.
0: Are you stalling?
1: Come on. Why?
0: Sorry, say what? Say it again. Say it.
1: Dubai.
0: Did you say?
1: Dubai.
0: Dubai. My brother lives in Dubai. I love Dubai. Habibi, come to Dubai. It's incorrect. I'm so sorry. But you are stunning. Thank you very much. Have a wonderful Friday. Incorrect on all accounts. If you want to try the concept, you're going to have to wait till Monday to win my prize from a new hotel.
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3: Foreign nationals linked to licensing fraud and romance scammers to be sentenced soon. Good afternoon, I'm Karen Ann Nell. A joint investigation by the Department of Home Affairs and the Road Traffic Management Corporation has revealed the extent of corruption that has allowed scores of foreign nationals to illegally purchase vehicles and obtain driver's licenses in South Africa. Over 1 million records dating back to 2000 were analyzed to determine how many traffic register numbers were issued to foreign nationals with fraudulent documents and expired visas. The investigation has found that almost 90% of vehicles purchased or registered by foreign nationals can't be matched to a valid immigration record at Home Affairs. The Cape Town Regional Court has this morning heard that one of the three Nigerian nationals convicted of fraud and money laundering for their part in an international romance scam had been in South Africa on a retired person's visa. Despite the fact that Bright Ogedengbe had two different Nigerian passports with different dates of birth, he had been granted a retired person's visa. Later probes by the Department of Home Affairs caused him to be listed for being in possession of a fraudulent visa. The four are in court for sentencing procedures today. Quentin Chala reports.
4: Department of Home Affairs immigration official Ivan Klassen insisted that Ogedengbe was not a legal resident of South Africa after his most recent retired person's visa had expired in 2024. Klassen indicated that Ogedengbe's applications for permanent residency had been rejected and he had not sought to appeal this rejection. The Cape Town Regional Court in March convicted five suspects of fraud and money laundering, including a cast member of the Real Housewives of Cape Town, for their role in an elaborate romance scam in which two women, an American and a Canadian, were defrauded after the accused set up a fake profile on a dating website pretending to be an American engineer working in South Africa on a project. Quinton Mkiala, Eyewitness News, Cape Town Regional Court.
3: And Ireland has banned two Israeli ministers from entering the country. The Justice Ministry has slammed Israel's National Security Minister and Finance Minister's behavior towards pro-Palestinian activists. Ireland has been among the most outspoken critics of Israel. Weatherwise, clear skies are forecast for the province tomorrow with temperatures peaking in the high teens. Cape Town sees a high of 18, Langebaan 19, Worcester and Hermanus 17, and George also sees a high of 18. Recapping your top story at this hour, a joint investigation by the Department of Home Affairs and the Road Traffic Management Corporation has revealed the extent of corruption that has allowed scores of foreign nationals to illegally purchase vehicles and obtain driver's licenses in South Africa.
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4: Hello?
1: Kaylee!
4: Hi!
1: I got your number on the WhatsApp line. It's Carl from KFM 94.5. Sorry to bother.
4: No bother at all.
1: Lovely, Kaylee. Happy Friday. Need to wish you. It's very important. I need a favor, and the favor is to listen to three clips of songs and pick the best, and we'll play that now. Is that fine with you?
4: Yay, I love this game.
1: Oh, you do? Okay, cool. Well, then let's start with Pierce's song. Your song is? Okay.
5: So, my song is just a happy sing-along song. It's Faith Hill, This Kiss.
1: You know why I chose that song? Because it's Freida. Makes sense.
5: En op 'n Vrydag, vry jy.
1: Us, yeah. Kaylee, my track is by Avicii. I Could Be The One. This song could be the one. And then, Kaylee, in the absence of Cassidy, who took a birthday week off because she turned 30 yesterday, I picked a song for Cassidy. And here it is. It is a classic. Jennifer Rush's Power of Love. Kaylee, which one of these tracks plays?

0: Avicii, Nicky Romero. It's called I Could Be The One. My track wins the call today. Thank you very much. I got a new song for you on Monday. I also have some new traffic details for you without insurance. All you have to do is SMS out to 30605 now and you can save on your car insurance if you don't ask them for 500 Rand. All right, some updates for you. And remember, please chip in if you see anything else that I should be mentioning on your road. I'd love to help everybody else out. But there are several incidents for you to just take note of, please. In Epping, at Beaufort Circle, there's been an accident. Please be careful as you approach that area. Paro, Weymar Street and Voortrekker, another one there. There's also in Goodwood, Jake's Gerwel Drive northbound, near the Casino Bridge, there's another one. A truck and a minibus involved there. Fault fire on the N2 inbound before Muway. All lanes are open though. And FW de Klerk outbound at Marine Drive. Another accident in the left lane. As mentioned, if you'd like to add, drop a message on the WhatsApp line. I'll read.
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0: Here we go. Flash word time. It's time to shine. In fact, I want to start with the competitor today. Hello, Alistair.
3: Hi.
0: Hi. You're an interactive media lecturer. Fun times.
3: Yes.
0: You love your job?
3: Oh, yes, I do.
0: That's great, man. Alistair, you're up against our champ today. His name is Andre. He's always nervous, but he seems to always win. Andre, welcome back. Are we nervous again today?
4: Standard procedure, bro.
0: That sigh is iconic. It's becoming the Andre sigh. Welcome back. Do you want to go first or
4: second today? I'll go second as always.
0: All right, Alistair. Five questions coming your way, and the flash word today is hun. So remember, hun can be spelt in different ways as long as the pronunciation of the word that needs to be the answer has a hun in it somewhere. Is that okay?
3: All right.
0: Right, let's have some fun. Your time begins in 3, 2, 1, let's go. Quasimodo is a character from this Disney animation.
3: Pocahontas.
0: Incorrect. I'll move on. Hiring a suitable candidate from another company.
3: Headhunt.
0: Sweet syrup from a bee.
3: Honey.
0: A Pilsner brand.
3: Hunter. Or Hunter.
0: Thank you. This piece of currency has a buffalo on it.
3: 100 grand.
0: Oh, almost there. 3 out of 5. Nice one. Quasimodo's from Hunchback of Notre Dame. Headhunting is indeed hiring a suitable candidate from another company. Sweet syrup from a bee is honey. Pulsar brand is Hansa. And then this piece of currency is a buffalo on it. 100 rand. Andre, 3 to beat.
4: Yep.
0: Are you ready?
4: Cool. Let's go.
0: Let's do it. Your time begins in 3, 2, 1. A Disney animation about spotted dogs.
4: 101 Dalmatian.
0: This late former Proteus star was involved in a match-fixing scandal.
4: Hansi Kronia.
0: A dance movie featuring Jessica Alba.
4: Skip.
0: A cider brand.
4: Hansa. Hunters.
0: Embeth Davids' character in Matilda.
4: Skip.
0: A dance movie featuring Jessica Alba.
4: Honey.
0: You got it. Did he get it? Is he in? Okay, well done. You got it. Yo, by the skin of your teeth, still the Flash World champion. Yes, so this man. Okay, well done. You got that. Let me chat to my friend Alistair. You were almost there, my friend. Ampada. Well done.
3: Thank you so much, Carl.
0: No, thank you, man. Andre, I had a hunch you'd be a Flash World champion again. I'll catch you again for more size and more anxiety on Monday.
4: Cool. Cheers, man.
0: Nico, man. Andre, have a great weekend. Our Flashwood champion, seemingly unbeatable at the moment. 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

0: Clean Bandit and Loiso. It's called Believe. And best believe I'll celebrate a birthday today with your traffic update. And it is 5 June today, which means 5 June 1971 in Boston, a legend was born. His name, Mark Wahlberg. And I've added some of his movie titles into this traffic report. I want you to listen carefully and give me a tally as to how many I use thereafter. Good luck to you. All right, so it's pain and gain on the roads today. Epping at Beaufort Circle, a crash there. Please be cautious. Paro at Weymar Street and Voortrek Road, another one there. Goodwood at Jace Gerwel Drive, that is northbound near the Casino Bridge, another accident between a truck and a minibus. FW de Klerk outbound at Marine Drive, there has been an accident. The left lane is obstructed and a fault fire on the N2. This is inbound before Muwe. All lanes are open. Nelson Mandela Boulevard outbound, traffic is backed up at mile 22 at Rodeblum. Ted reported that the M5 southbound is looking slow at Pinelands. N1 outbound backed up at Foreshore and Balville. M3 south, traffic at UCT and Newlands. Max Payne on the N2. This is outbound, also backed up between Mowbray and Airport Approach. And traffic is backed up on the N1. This is inbound to the M5 South Kubik Interchange. The other guys also were complaining about that a little earlier. Traffic lights are faulty in a number of areas. Please treat those as a four-way stop. And a quick message to your kids. Daddy's home soon. Instant family joy awaits you. I can just feel it. So if you have any other updates, 082-945-0940.
1: Goeiemiddag, ek is Karen en Nal. 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
2: Good afternoon, I'm Kieran Thompson. We start our engines in Formula One, where Charles Leclerc topped the timesheets after practice session one in Monaco, which is his home race, just by the way. Ferrari teammate Lewis Hamilton was hot on his heels in second and clocked the fastest lap time, while Max Verstappen was a second and a half off the pace, or actually half a second off the pace in third. Qualifying takes place tomorrow afternoon. Staying in Formula One, the Las Vegas Grand Prix has extended its contract and will remain on the calendar until 2037 at the very least. Speaking of contracts, we head to the world of football now, where Andoni Iraola was named as Liverpool's new head coach on Thursday night after putting pen to paper on a 2-year deal with the Merseyside club, and he says he's excited to be in the Anfield hot seat.
3: Excited, no, it's going to be a long month until we can start training, no, because I think you absorb all the energy that this place has, even without people. I think this place will for sure help us, yes.
2: Exciting times indeed. Elsewhere in the Premier League, Manchester City boss Khaldun Al-Mubarak has vowed to have a wonderful sit-down, his words, not mine, after the ruling on the club's alleged Premier League financial breaches. Now, City were charged with 115 alleged breaches, but UK reports suggest that actual number is now 130, and City have denied all the charges, of course. Over to Spain, Lamine Yamal won the La Liga Player of the Year award after registering 16 goals and 12 assists that steered Barca to the Spanish title, sorry, Carl. Just a reminder that he is only 18 and turns 19 next month, just a few days before the World Cup final. Maybe he'll be celebrating with the World Cup, hopefully. Over to the tennis world now, where Sasha Zverev is up by 2-1 in his French Open semi-final against Jakub Mendrick. The latest over there is that Zverev leads by 5-2 in that fourth, so he's closing in on that spot in the final. And we wrap things up in the world of rugby, where the Bulls get the URC semi-finals off the ground tomorrow afternoon with a trip to the Glasgow Warriors at 3:30 before the Stormers are away to Leinster at 6:30 in the evening. A win for both South African sides would mean that the final would be at DHL Stadium on the 20th of this month. Come on, South African sides. Kieran Thompson, Eyewitness News Sport.
0: Thanks, Kieran. Hello, Trishka.
4: Hello.
0: Hi. How many Mark Wahlberg movie titles did you hear in my traffic?
4: I think I heard 9. I'm not sure.
0: Okay, that's fine. You took a guess, and I appreciate you for that. I used 7, though, but I love the guess. Pain and Gain was in there. Mile 22. I threw in Ted. I threw in the other guys. I threw in Daddy's Home. I also threw in Instant Family, another one that's on Netflix. But thank you for trying. That's amazing. When's your birthday?
4: On Sunday, actually.
0: What? Hello, Gemini.
4: Hello.
0: Hello. Guess what? The other birthday people, not only Mark Wahlberg, but Brian McKnight, DJ Mustard, Ron Livingston, Pete Wentz from Fall Out Boy, rapper Dave, who's coming to Cape Town on 6 October, and Troye Sivan are all celebrating today, and fellow Geminis. That's so cool. Thanks a lot, and all the best for your birthday.
4: Thank you so much. I'm actually on my way to my friend's birthday party at the moment. We're all Geminis.
0: Us Geminis stick together, don't we? And don't forget, mine is on the 14th, eh? Give me something nice.
4: Okay.
0: Enjoy. Have a beautiful one, and happy birthday, Mark Wahlberg. I just had to spin this one. Because he used to be Marky Mark, man. Don't forget that.

0: It's Vocals from the Locals, Goldfish. No one has to know. In fact, everybody does. You need to know that Grandmaster Reddy D, what a privilege it is to have a session from him after 6 o'clock every Friday on the Flash Drive. I am so grateful for that legend and that genius when it comes to music between 6 and 6.35, maybe 6.40. I'll give you the best to completely just shake your week off and get the weekend started with Switch the Mix at 6. 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
0: 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All right, so there is a fault fire on the N2 inbound before Muway. 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Plus, traffic lights are faulty in Bellville at Durban Road and Dwerdekraal, as well as Philippi, Gavademeke and Luzuko, Zonnebloem, Darling Street and Solari Road, and Cape Farms, Hilbason Drive and Tigerberg Valley Road. 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

0: That's Belinda. 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Thanks to you and your support of the Flash Drive in KFM 94.5. I really thank you for that. My name's Carl Wastey. And if you're celebrating something soon, like a birthday, I know it's Mark Wahlberg's birthday today. My birthday's coming up. Cassidy was yesterday. 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

0: 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It's Pitbull, I Know You Want Me, to play the mix. To tell Grandmaster Eddy D to hoy. It's going to happen shortly, don't worry. I need to get you traffic first and then switch the mix at 6 with Grandmaster Ready D. Traffic lights are faulty in Cape Farms. That's at Giel Basson Drive and Tigerberg Valley Road. Zonnebloem, Darling Street and Solari Road. Philippi, Governor Mekki and Lozuko Drive and Balville, Durban Road and Duerde Kral Avenue. Four-way stop rule applies there. As far as volumes are going, N1 outbound still a bit slow at Sable Road as well as Balville. Into outbound, still looking like it's backed up between Mowbray and Airport Approach. And then Nelson Mandela Boulevard outbound, that is backed up at Anzio. Anything else to report, let me know and I'll drop it in at the 6:35 bulletin, the final one. 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
2: Migrants leave Claymont after threats and the death toll climbs in the Western Cape. Good afternoon. I'm Karen Ann Null. Some foreign nationals expressed mixed feelings today after buses arrived in Claymont for them to be transported back to their home countries after being threatened by locals. About 140 foreign nationals, mostly from Malawi, are being repatriated after being threatened by locals. Carlo Peterson is in Claymont and filed this report.
3: There were scenes of jubilation here at Claymont Community Hall as two buses arrived to transport about 140 foreign nationals, mostly from Malawi and Mozambique, back to their home countries. Malawian Sigi Goodson, who has an eight-month-old baby, says she's happy to be going home.
4: It was good just because that time we were scared with the kids. So we are happy now just because we are going home.
3: Her fellow compatriot Desmond Frank has different sentiments.
5: We are not feeling good about it. And most of us, I think they're not gonna come again this side.

0: A similar process to repatriate about 300 foreign nationals in Transpi and Stanford is also underway. Carlo Peterson, Eyewitness News in Kleinmond.
1: At least two deaths have now been confirmed as a direct result of this week's storms in the Western Cape. Recovery teams have today been dispatched to Oudtshoorn, where a man had reportedly been swept away while attempting to cross a river. This followed the recovery of another deceased who was swept away in the Klip River at Waboomskraal, while a woman was with him was rescued. The Garden Route District Municipality's Gerard Otto has details.
2: One was a 40-year-old male. We recovered that body early this morning after he tried to cross the river at Waboomskraal. And then the second body this morning after the person tried to cross the water at the mountain, Oudtshoorn Mountain Resort area in Oudtshoorn.
1: And finally, Australian authorities have uncovered what may be the country's creepiest criminal enterprise yet. Wildlife officers seized more than 100,000 illegal cockroaches from a breeding operation west of Sydney. Authorities say the insects were worth around $140,000 on the black market and posed a biosecurity risk. The seizure is believed to be Australia's largest ever bust involving illegal exotic bugs. And now taking a final look at tomorrow's weather. Cape Town sees a high of 18, Langebaan 19, Worcester and Hermanus 17, and George also sees 18. And that was a wrap of your Eyewitness News for the day. Have a lovely weekend.
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on Switch the Mix at 6. A very happy Friday. My name is Carl Wasty. Let's go, baby. Grandmaster Reddy D on your radio tomorrow evening and Sunday evening, 6 to 9. He is the best in the biz, hands down.

Grandmaster Reddy D, take a bow, my friend. And while you are stuck on those roads, vibing to this mix, N1 outbound is a bit backed up at Plattekloof, and N2 outbound is congested at Airport Approach. Traffic lights are faulty in Cape Farm, Zonnebloem, Philippi, and Balville. Treat those as a four-way stop. Any other updates, I'll happy to share before 7 o'clock. Otherwise, Dante will be taking those traffic updates for you. I'm not done with this mix. It's still so good. Come on.

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0: It's Nicky Yo. It's called Sunroof. A very happy into the weekend type of song on your flash drive in KFM 94.5. Coming up, another little sticky of 40 before 40, my brand new podcast. With me turning 40 soon, I wanted to inform you and, of course, get informed about some things that I think about quite a lot. And this episode is all about ADHD. And it even reveals if it is indeed likely or unlikely that I have ADHD. 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

0: It's BB Rexha, New Religion on the Flash Drive and KFM 94.5. One last thing I'd like to play for you is a little piece of the new episode of my podcast, 40 Before 40. ADHD has been a massive thing in my circle. A lot of people, a lot of adults are getting diagnosed and are now on treatment and living better lives. And I needed to find out more. So I consulted South Africa's one of the best in ADHD, Professor Renata Skuman, a psychiatrist, a lecturer, and she dished out so many different facets of it. I am so informed and better for it.
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4: You cannot go to a general practitioner and say, I can't concentrate, and walk out with a script and then say, oh, I have ADHD. There's many other factors that can impair your concentration as well.
0: There's this whole revival of people getting concentration interventions. Mm-hmm. Because there's a lot of distraction, let's be honest. Let's focus only on that mobile phone that we all carry in our pockets now, that we interact with. It has become our entire lives.
4: It's terrible. It makes me so sad. I went on date night with my little one on Thursday night, yes. Mommy and me, and there we are sitting in the restaurant. We usually take somebody to go with. And there's another families coming in with their kids, and the first thing that's happening, out comes the iPads, out come the earphones. Where's the interaction? What is the point of a date night? What is the point of going out with the family? But we're all guilty if you look at your media consumption just on your phone. Now, I get that a lot of us use the internet, use our computers, use our phones even for work. But if you look at your personal consumption of screen time, the research show it should be less than...
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0: 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Thank you so much. I'll catch you tomorrow on the KFM Top 40, and that is with some brand new music. Now, remember Tristan, the wild card of K-Day, who won a competition and there was On Your Stage? She's got a brand new single out produced by Kosher Studios. Chatting to her tomorrow, as well as Vomala teaming up with Bipolar Sunshine. Vomala will be on the phone chatting to you. And then I always make a joke about this. My ex of the Flash Drive, Taryn Lamb, has new music out. All on the way for you on the KFM Top 40. Don't miss it. I'll chat to you in the morning at 10 a.m. From the Flash Drive to you, thank you for your support this week. Back as a full team, with Cassidy involved as well, on Monday from 3. Have a lovely one and have a beautiful evening. Look after yourself. Chat to you tomorrow.
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Oh, what a feeling. Everyone's favorite uncle, Lionel Richie, dancing on the ceiling on KFM 94.5. That is how we get into a KFM night. Welcome to it. My name is Dante Poole, sorting you out all the way until 10 p.m. Listen, I mentioned

let our hair down, relax just a little bit. I'm still sorting you out with the Friday night mixes, of course. First mix coming your way at about 8 p.m. and the second one, 9 o'clock on the dot. So add that to your schedule for the night. It's going to be a great time. 082-945-0940. But first, let's quickly wrap up your traffic for the evening on the N1 outbound. That is backed up all the way at Platteklip. And then the N2 outbound, that is congested at Airport Approach. Anything else to report, you can let me know on the WhatsApp line 082-945-0940.

0: It's Drake and Wizkid with One Dance on KFM Nights with me, Dante Poole, sorting you out all the way until 10 p.m. Good evening. If you're just joining us, it's about to go down. It is Friday. It's the weekend, baby. And we are ready to turn up just a little bit. It's been a week. It's been a week for all of us, you know. We want to relax just a little bit. And one thing that I do know about this show, KFM Nights, is that the Friday Night Club, it's no joke. It is no joke. Die dung rock op 'n Vrydag aand. So if you are tuning in, if you are waiting for that first mix of the night, it's going down at 8 p.m. Tell your mother, tell your friends, post it in your family group chat. It's all going down at 8 p.m. this evening. That is the first mix of the night. But I would also love to know on the WhatsApp line 082-945-0940. What are we getting up to on this Friday night? How are we unwinding after a long, long week? Are we having a lekker braai at home with family and friends? Maybe you're just unwinding by yourself because you want some me time. That's also fine. Perhaps you are on the grind, you know, busy with the hustling on the job like myself, and we are working through on the night shift, whatever it may be. Let me know. 082-945-0940. And listen, if you are painting the town red tonight, hey, tonight is your night, baby. I want to hear all about it on the WhatsApp line. We'll get to all of those messages next.
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0: I'm loving this new one from Meghan Trainor. 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That is the studio WhatsApp line. I am in for Brandon and Yuta this evening. And Mr. Brandon Lee, he gave me one rule and one rule only. He said, Dante, on a Friday night, die ding moet ruk. It needs to go down for the Friday night club. So that's exactly what I'm going to do at about 8 p.m. this evening with the first mix of the night. So stand by for that. But first, let's see what the KFM fam is getting up to this evening on the WhatsApp line. Mr. Liam out, you know, at the gym getting his fitness on. Perfect song there, a little shimmer, shimmer, sweat, sweat from Meghan Trainor. And you know, it's all about balance on a Friday night. Getting your fitness on, but still enjoying a good mix while you're at it. That is the balance of life. So Liam, enjoy it out there, buddy. Some voice notes also pulling through on the WhatsApp line. Let's go to Natasha. Hey, darling.
1: Good evening, Dante. This is Natasha. So it seems we have a little Friday night twist. How lovely to hear you. Can't wait for the mix. And hello to Gail. Hi, Gail. Hope everything is good in Hansby. So, yeah, we can't wait to rock it with you.
0: Hey!
1: Have a good evening, guys.
0: Same to you, Natasha. It's about to go down this evening. And shout out to Gail in Hansby as well, a regular on the WhatsApp line, always sending us so much love. Let's go to Mr. Jerome. Hey, buddy.
2: Goeienaand, goeienaand, Dante Pool. Dan was die uitpad van Zico Fly Plus. 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Oh, dans vir ons. 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
0: Oh, I love it, I love it. 082-945-0940. It's all going down at 8 p.m. this evening. The first mix of the night. Tell your neighbors, tell your friends, tell your neighbors now already. You know, the noise, it's coming their way. They must just deal with it. Dung han ruk, 8 o'clock. 082-945-0940. I'm going to squeeze in some Bob Sinclair and Brenda Fassie next.
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0: This is what a Friday night sounds like on KFM 94.5. A little Brenda Fassie weekend special. A few minutes away from 8 o'clock this evening, the first mix of the night coming your way. Dante Pool, I am sorting you out here on KFM Nights. By the way, Brenda Fassie weekend special, all the local tunes that we love, we are going to be pumping them up a little bit louder this month because Bafana Bafana, they are in Mexico. They are ready to take on the boys come the 11th of June. Mark that on your calendars. We need to be supporting our boys come the 11th of June for that opening match of the FIFA World Cup. How far we're going to get, we don't know. But you know what? We are there. And that is the most important part. 0829450940. We are catching up with the KFM fam. Just finding out how the week has been so far. What are some of those Friday night plans before we get into the first mix of the night? Let's go here to Ray. Hey, superstar.
1: Good evening, Dante.
0: Hey.
1: This is Ray from Mossel Bay, and I'm a VIP in the Friday Night Club.
0: Hey-cha.
1: And you are going to let the rhythm get to us. So, mister, let the music play.
0: Ooh, I ballet, come, stay tuned to dance a picky. Mossel Bay in the building. Thanks so much, Mr. Ray. Chanel.
2: Good evening, Dante and the KFM family. It's Chanel from Edinburgh, and I'm a VIP in the Friday Night Club. I've got my sister Debbie here from Cape Town. I've got my brother with me as well. We are having homemade burgers tonight. We're listening to KFM. Looking forward to the great music. Thanks for standing in tonight again, Dante. Have a great evening, everybody. Bye now.
0: I got you covered, Chanel and family. Listen to that. We are taking the Friday Night Club international, worldwide, out there in Edinburgh, Scotland. 0829450940. Where are you listening from this evening? I would love to know. Is it in Mossel Bay? Is it in Scotland? Plug the KFM fam. Speaking of Burger Night, Chanel, what is on the menu? Is that like a braai errand? I would love to see some lamb chops or something come through on the WhatsApp line. Mark my list. All right, 5 minutes away from the first mix of the night. Stand by.
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2: 8 o'clock on the dot. Here we go. It's time for the Friday Night Club. Mr. Tommy, open the doors.
3: Good evening, Dante. We've got a amazing DJ here for the Friday Night Club. Ons staan in die lijn hier so, jy kan maar die deur kom oopmaak, en dan wil ek net hulle sê vir Gail, jy benou nie man, hy net uit Driesa van Perro, our Germany family, en Dante, as usual, we open the club with a in it doing it, go go Buffalo, hier gaat hy!
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0: Yendengyong. Local Blame My Lekker. A little slow me in the mix as well. I heard Keisha Cole. I heard Alicia Keys. Too Good. Donkey. Brandon Lee. First mix of the night, done and dusted. I want to hear all about it. The WhatsApp line has exploded. 082-945-0940. We'll get to all of those messages next.
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0: MC Mariah Carey. It's like that on KFM 94.5. That mix this evening from DJ Brandon Levas, Ani Baran, Iyandung. My name is Dante Poole, sorting you out all the way until 10 p.m. right here on KFM Nights. And that was just the first mix, eh? There's still another one coming our way at 9 p.m. If you missed the first one, set a little reminder, tell your family, tell your friends, the second one is going down at 9 p.m. The way the mix ended with Salome, What I Do Best. I was dancing, party of one here in the studio, and it seems like it was a jam session in your homes as well. I am getting photos, I am getting videos. Kelsey dance up her tafel. I don't know where she is. It looks like some sort of bachelor party. There's balloons. There is sashes all over the place. It's a festive time in the mother city. What is up where you are at? 082-945-0940. We gotta go to some voice notes. Mr. J.
1: Anibrand Mix is Anibrand Mix. Whoa, but Sir Brandon Lee.
0: Yeah,
1: Sir Brandon Lee. Whoa. What I do best, Sir Brandon Lee. Sir Brandon Lee is the best. He is the best. What he do best. Go on KFM. Oh, Ali Brand.
0: Niyendang, even though Brandon is off this evening, he still gave us an awesome mix, a phenomenal mix. It's just what he does, eh? Lady M, what you saying, darling?
2: Hello, Dante, and hello to the KFM family members. Dante, it's so lekker to hang out with you again tonight, and thank you for entertaining us with all these great hits. And when Mr. Brandon Lee bring his mixes to the Friday Night Club, oh, we know we are in for a treat.
0: Mm-hmm.
2: And even though he's not in tonight, we just want to say thank you and we appreciate him.
0: Always 082-945-0940. The KFM fam, they are pulling through. Magda X, yo, my Engels, she just pulled through as well. Perhaps you are only getting into the car now, pulling up at home and joining us. Welcome to KFM Nights. It's going to be a great time. My name is Dante Poole and I'm taking care of you this evening all the way until 10 p.m. Listen, coming up next, how well do you know your early 2000s bangers? We're going to play a game of Name That Tune. Do you think you can do it?

0: Casa, the streets on KFM Nights with me, Dante Poole. A few minutes away from 9 o'clock and from our second mix of the night. Stand by for that. It's about to go down. It's going to be a great one. All right. Voice notes pulling through, pictures pulling through. The KFM fam, they are having themselves a fabulous night. 082-945-0940. Lulu, what's up, girlfriend?
1: And they are pulling through.
2: Hi, Dante. It's really cheer. I hope you're well. Oh, man. You're bringing all the greatest mixes. Hi to everybody, KFM listeners. I'm with my friend. We're having a glass of sherry to keep warm. And just want to say thanks for an awesome show. And looking forward to the rest of the evening. And, yeah, let's party on. Friday night. Friday.
0: Listen, a glassy sherry so your ankles tackle, eh? Proceed with caution. I think a lot of people sleep on sherry. She's a dangerous one. Enjoy, Lulu, out there. 082-945-0940. All right, I did say that we are going to get into a game of Name That Tune. How well do you know your early 2000s hits, all right? The song I'm going to play you, 2 seconds. A quick little snippet. Lace the no lecker, it's only 2 seconds. If you can name that tune, you let me know on the WhatsApp line. 082-945-0940. Bonus points if you are able to name the artist as well. We're going back to the year 2001. Can you name this tune? All right. 2 seconds. Here we go. One more time. I'm looking for the name of this tune. You have until 9 o'clock tonight, the whole show, to find out the name of this song. 082-945-0940.
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0: One of my favorite girlies, Ray, teaming up with Mark Ronson, Suzanne, on KFM Nights with me, Dante Poole. Just went 9 o'clock. It's time for our second mix of the night. Before we get to that, we are playing a bit of Name That Tune this evening. And I gave you a little 2-second sample of a 2001 banger. And I'm looking for the title of that song. Bonus points if you can name the artist as well. 082-945-0940. Lynn getting it right this evening. Right title, Lynn. Wrong artist. Mr. Captain Morgan also getting it right on the WhatsApp line. Here it comes. All right, it's 2 seconds. I'll play it again. I'm looking for the title of that song. Bonus points if you can name the artist. 082-945-0940. Let's get into our second mix of the night.
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0: second mix of the night, done and dusted. A huge thanks to DJ Brandon Lee for sorting us out this evening. Ni ochi, Jay hit it noch. Jay hit it. 082-945-0940. Some more epic tunes coming your way between now and 10 o'clock this evening. A lot of birthdays, a lot of anniversaries. We're going to get to all of those messages next.
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0: It's Daft Punk. A little Pharrell, Get Lucky on KFM Nights. Dante Poole sorting you out all the way until 10 p.m. Good evening. Happy Friday. It's the weekend, baby. 082-945-0940. So much love coming through for the mixes, for the great tunes, the awesome conversations that we are having this evening. Also, a lot of birthdays, a lot of anniversaries also taking place this evening. We want to get to everyone. We want to make sure that you feel extra special this evening. But first, a huge shout out to Rowena and family out in Bredasdorp. They are all tuned in. They are loving the mixes. They said KFM 94.5 is turning up their Friday night. We love to see it. Love to see it. Let's get to some anniversaries as well. Bridget and Marvin out in the Malmesbury area celebrating 24 years of marriage today. To the happy couple, many, many, many more fabulous years out there. How are we celebrating in Malmesbury? I would love to see it. Love to hear from you as well. 082-945-0940. Let's see some voice notes pulling through as well. Lauren wants to wish someone very, very special in her life. Hey, darling.
1: Good evening, KFM. This is Lauren, all the way from East London. I'm hoping you can send this extra special birthday request to your best fan, which is the one and only Gail from Gansby.
0: Miss Gail!
1: Mom, we hope you have had the best birthday ever. We wish that we could be there with you, but we are sending you so much love all the way from Joburg in East London. Mom, always remember, you are simply the best. You're the most incredible, amazing woman, and we love you so much. Keep the tunes going tonight, guys, and we hope that you have the best evening. Mom, we love you so much. Love, Sean and Lauren.
0: Come on, Miss Gail. Happy birthday to you, my darling. I hope it's going to be a festive one with your family, your friends. So much love around you. I love to see it. And to anyone celebrating a birthday, an anniversary this evening, whatever accomplishment it might be, I hope it's going to be a great Friday night, a great weekend for you as well. In honor of that voice note, Miss Gail, to you and anyone listening, celebrating something special, you are simply, simply the best.

0: 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Two-time Grammy Award-winning South African superstar. Our girl Tyler pushed to start on KFM 94.5. Dante Poole with you all the way until 10 p.m. I did not forget about our epic game, Name That Tune. We're going to get to that next. Any last minute takers? I am looking for the name of this song. One more time. There we go. 082-945-0940.
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0: 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All right, let's get to Name That Tune. 082-945-0940. Just a reminder, I was looking for the name of this song. One more time. 082-945-0940. A lot of you getting it right this evening. Michael getting it right. Let's see. Kevin also getting it right on the WhatsApp line. Lady M.
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0: Thank you, thank you. Tamsin.
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0: And I thank you. 112 for the wins. If you're sexy and you know it on this Friday night, let me know. Dance with me all the way till 10 p.m.

0: 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A little jealous type on KFM 94.5. I gotta go. KFM fam, thanks for a beautiful time. Man, we had ourselves a lekker time together. Be safe out there. Take care of one another. I will catch you again tomorrow night. I'm in for DJ Ready D. From me, Dante Poole. Have a fabulous weekend. Peace and love.
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0: 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The Flash Drive with Carl Wastie. 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
4: 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But Arsenal wins. I'm sorry, you didn't marry Mikel Arteta. If you are going to post Arsenal, you must also post your spouse.
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